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1: Where were you in 82? Me? I can't remember. Here in the U.S. of A in 1982, Ronald Reagan was president. The film Chariots of Fire won Best Picture at the Oscars, and the invasion of the Falkland Islands began. But we want to know about The Rock, right? So let's see where things were this week of May 7th, 1982. Number five was some hard rock, thanks to the band Rainbow and their song Stone Cold. The Scorpions, Germany's favorite hard rock sons, were number four with No One Likes You, which I still play all the time in the attic. No One Like You, I read somewhere where that was the most played song on FM radio. Canadian one-hit wonder Aldo Nova was at number three with his hit Fantasy. David Lee Roth and the Brothers Van Halen charted at number two with their cover version of Dancing in the Street. And in the top spot was a prog rock supergroup, which isn't a phrase you hear very often, Asia, Heat of the Moment.

0: If you really love us, you'll buy everything our sponsors tell you to. More Alice Cooper after this. Alice's Attic with Alice Cooper.
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1: 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I work for Emerald Police Department. 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
0: This is Tales from the Attic.
2: If you've seen me in concert lately, maybe you noticed something. No, not that we have a new guitarist while Nita is out on maternity leave. No, not that Chuck likes to take his shirt off. It's that maybe you've seen me sing a cover song by a band from the 90s. I'm thinking the first time I did this song might have been at my annual Coopstock benefit, which was April 11th, 2026. And the song is Smells Like Teen Spirit. I always thought that that song kind of connected with School's Out. And I don't know why. It just seems that way. It was sort of the School's Out of that era. So if you've been wondering, well, there you have it. And if you haven't seen me in concert lately, oops, maybe I spoiled the surprise.
0: Alice Cooper will be right back with more insanity after this break.
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0: you share a birthday with Nikki Sixx, Elvis, Britney Spears, or Bono? Well, you're about to find out, because Alice Cooper's going to invite you to blow out the candles for some festive celebrity birthday bashes.
1: If today's your birthday, then you share your special day with a living member of the Grateful Dead. Drummer and founding member Bill Kreutzmann turns 80, and he co-founded the band The Warlocks in 1964, who morphed into the Grateful Dead in 1965. The band had two drummers. The other was Mickey Hart, who joined the Dead in 1967. Happy birthday, Bill, and...

0: Someone has to pay for this travesty. Back with more Alice Cooper next. Alice's Attic with Alice Cooper.
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0: One there who's a pal, a buddy, a BFF. What you don't expect is for your very own late night pal to be a member of the Rock and Roll Hall of Fame. But then again, this ain't your average rock and roll rodeo. Confide in him now, and you shall be rewarded. It's Alice's Attic with Alice Cooper.
1: Hello, hooray, and welcome to the show. This is your Uncle Alice and my little radio show, Alice's Attic. I've been doing this now for a few years, and you guys haven't yet booed me off the air. Though, I guess that would be hard since I can't hear you. I'll just quote Sally Field at the Oscars years back and say, "You like me. You really like me." I think it would be great if Sally Field was buried with her Flying Nun outfit. Who okayed that show? A nun that flies because she has one of those hats on and she can fly. And somebody at the studio went, "Yes! Why didn't I think of that?" Why? Because it's idiotic. But it was a hit. There you go. I've got some rock that rolls this hour, so stick around to see what transpires.
0: Alice's Attic with Alice Cooper.
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1: If you've never seen George Thorogood live in concert, don't worry. 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It might have been written about you. So here's a classic tune, Bad to the Bone, performed live in Cincinnati in the fine year of 1986 by Mr. George Thorogood.

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1: What is the title of the first song on Ted Nugent's second album? Free for All. Yes, that's the name of the album. That's the name of the song. The title track kicked off the album, which also had hits like Dog Eat Dog and a song called Writing on the Wall, which was written by Meatloaf. I haven't seen Ted in so long. I know he's in Texas. I know he still haunts. Killer guitar player. And we in Detroit, we called him the mouth that roared. Here's Free For All, Ted. No!

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2: If you're looking for a radio host who plays games with you, you've come to the wrong place. 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
3: 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I mean, I guess I listen to myself talk, but I do it all for you. All for you, Damien. Yes, I'm referring to the great 1978 horror film, The Omen. That was one of the great, great horror films. Very, very well done. Okay, enough of Uncle Alice rambling. Now it's time to let the rock ramble on. And no, this isn't going to be Zeppelin.
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0: The scent of Aquanet, the silky smooth feel of spandex, and a cassette cranked up on the Alpine in your Trans Am. 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
2: 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And here's what they wrote on that day in 1980.

0: 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Alice's Attic with Alice Cooper.
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1: Hi, Alice. I used to listen to Nights with Alice Cooper and was sad to see it go away. But I found the new show tonight purely by luck after I bumped the knob on my radio. Congratulations on being back on the air. And if you still have it, I'd like to hear a song you play a few times on the old show. Let's Make the Water Turn Black by Frank Zappa. Thanks, Leo in Flagstaff. You know what? We'll try to get that on the air in the Attic Classic soon. That's one of my favorite songs by him. Alrighty, more where that came from, so don't touch that dial.
0: Alice will be back in a moment.
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1: What Doors song is over 7 minutes long and came out on their 1966 self-titled album as the last song on the first side? It's one of the most classics of classics, Light My Fire, but it's not the longest song on the album. That would be The End, which is the last song on the second side. So, why don't we hear the long version of Light My Fire, especially listen to the keyboards and the guitar on this, because nobody played exactly like the Doors. The Doors were totally their own entity. Very hard to do in rock and roll.

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0: You're inside Alice's attic. Your sagacious host could truly benefit from having a yard sale. Who wouldn't be interested in used straitjackets, top hats, guillotines, and leather pants? There's even a lava lamp from his first L.A. apartment. But amongst the flotsam and jetsam of an extraordinarily interesting life are the tantalizing tales that only a Rock and Roll Hall of Famer could deliver. So sit back and enjoy another hour of rock and talk with Alice Cooper.
1: It's your favorite creature of the night, the one and only, never lonely, Alice Cooper. 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So let me drop the needle on this little ditty.
0: Alice's Attic with Alice Cooper.
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0: 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It's Rock Trivia on Alice's Attic with Alice Cooper.
1: What song by Red Ryder did listeners believe was written about the murder of John Lennon? Lunatic Fringe. However, writer Tom Cochran of the band said it was written about anti-Semitism and in fact was written before Lennon was killed. But I guess the lyrics can apply to a lot of events and people. Here it is for you, Lunatic Fringe.

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0: More of Alice's Attic with Alice Cooper coming up. 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
1: Freaks, Uncle Alice has your facts, so clean out your ears and let's hit it. Sharks have existed for 400 million years, while trees appeared less than 350 million years ago. They're just kids. Bad Bunny, who headlined the 2026 Super Bowl, was a bagger at Econo Supermarket while producing music in his spare time. Between 1908 and 1940, you could order an entire house kit from a Sears catalog. And finally tonight, the speed of light is roughly 186,000 miles per second, which is almost as fast as I've driven from Phoenix to Vegas. Facts? Are they facts? Are they fun? Sometimes facts are just facts.
0: What? You think radio this brilliant is free? We'll be back with more amazing Alice Cooper after the break.
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2: Cheap Trick usually play their hit California Man in concert, but who wrote the song? It was originally by British rock band The Move, which featured guitarist, vocalist Roy Wood, and was produced by Jeff Lynne, who of course went on to form Electric Light Orchestra. ELO retired, but Cheap Trick are still on the road, and they always will be. Cheap Trick will never go away. California Man.

0: unlike Elvis, Alice Cooper has not left the building. 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
1: Thanks for tuning in to Alice's Attic this evening. 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Yes, I am that Alice Cooper. 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And I play songs for you, you, you, like this one.
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1: 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And David Crosby did Long Time Gone.

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1: Hey, Alice, I don't think you remember me, but I'm your golfing buddy from 2008 when you came to New Zealand for the Rock to Wellington concert and played the stadium with Ozzy, Poison, Kiss, and Whitesnake. A real talent on stage, but also on the golf course. Think you were playing off of a 4 handicap. It was low. You were out with Brent Fitz, Kerry Kelly, Chuck Garrick, Jason Hook, had a ball at 81. Still love you, mate. I have most of your records on vinyl, cranking up the stereo to upset the neighbors. Listen to you nightly on the sound in New Zealand. Favorite part, your Hey Stupid segment. Hopefully, you'll be back in our beautiful country one day. Go west down Hollywood Boulevard and watch out in the shadows. Be careful and take care. Lifetime fan, Ian Cherry, Hastings, New Zealand. Wow, New Zealand really is cool. Probably it's not a place that you're going to drop into because you really got to make an effort to get there. But once you get there, it's spectacular. Tell me if you think you're a better golfer than I am. Alice at alicesattic.com. And let's just see what you're made of.
0: Alice's Attic with Alice Cooper.
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1: Which member of KISS passed away in October 16, 2025? Ace Frehley. He was 74, died as the result of a fall at home. He was such a down-to-earth, funny guy, and of course, inspired so many young guitarists to pick up the instrument. Ace opened for us many, many times. We did a lot of tours with him. And here's a KISS favorite for you about one of my favorite places. Detroit Rock City, that's hometown for me.

0: And that concludes another magical and memorable edition of Alice's Attic. Alice Cooper returns tomorrow. Same time, same channel, boys and ghouls. Alice's Attic with Alice Cooper.
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1: I was just calling up to express some appreciation, to let you guys know my wife and I had won some tickets to that Arena Rock show. I know it's been a couple of weeks ago, but I gotta tell you, it was an absolute blast. It was like time traveling, man. Really, it was. I'm 54 years old, and some of the songs they sang, I was there live in concert for the real deal. And
2: yeah, man, I'm right there with you. 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
2: Gotta say, Mariah Carey was one of the original divas. Like, when they started labeling artists divas, she took it in stride. She was proud of the things that came out of her mouth and the things she did, you know? And as we're getting closer to the holidays, you know it's going to be all Mariah Carey songs.
3: Oh, yeah.
2: You know how it turns.
3: I'm ready for it.
2: She said something that was so nuts the other day, and I just wanted to bow down to her because I was like, if I was a diva, I agree with you. I agree, but if I say it, I would get chastised. Because you're Mariah Carey, it's all right. It's all good.
3: Well, I mean, it's not shocking anyways.
2: Oh, my gosh. You're going to hear what she had to say coming up next. But if you could complain and sound like a complete diva about anything, what would it be?

0: What if nobody cared that you were a diva and they just accepted it? That's you. Hmm. You're a diva. You say what you want. You're mad about what you want. You do what you want. Oh, it would be so good, wouldn't it?
1: I feel like there's certain people that, like, it's completely allowable, right? Because you know that. You expect that. You'd almost be, like, flattered that you were in a compromised situation or insulted even by them. Run over, basically, like a bulldozer, right?
0: Mariah Carey is a diva, and she is a proud diva. She does not care what people say. She does not care what people do. She says what she wants. She does what she wants.
1: Earned, not given.
0: Mm-hmm.
1: Yep, yep.
0: So when she said this, I couldn't help but giggle.
2: Listen, I can't with the overhead lighting.
0: Yep.
1: Oh!
2: Why do they do it to us? Why? And I shouldn't even say us because it's not us. It's me. I'm the one that gets the most tortured by the hideous lighting in every elevator, doorway, gyms. Yeah. Not that I go to the gym, but I'm just saying.
0: She's just saying she hates overhead lighting and she's mad about it. And it's literally made to make her life awful.
1: You know, the most fun for me in that clip is that whoever it is that's screaming with her wants to agree with her so bad, but she's like, it's not y'all.
0: No,
1: it's me.
0: I'm talking about me.
1: She's like,
0: I hate overhead
1: lighting.
0: This is
1: what matters, and this is what I'm talking about.
0: And then she goes on. She's not done yet, Raven.
1: Okay.
2: The sun is okay if it's at sunset.
0: Right.
2: Yes. And then I will gladly go outside and put the, you know, the little hat on or whatever. And that'll be pretty because it's sunlight caressing your skin. Mm-hmm. But overhead lighting, I don't think so, honey.
3: No.
2: Please stop it. Every place I go, I shut the light. It makes me sick.
0: It makes me sick too, Mariah.
1: Two things I heard right there is that she said that all overhead lighting needs to cease and that she gave the sun permission to be out at certain times during the day.
0: Only at sunset.
1: Right. Thank
0: you. Not at other times.
1: Thank you, sun.
0: High noon.
1: You're on
0: high
1: alert.
0: Get out of here. You're basically dead to her at that point. And I was just thinking about it. I'm like, imagine you get that opportunity.
1: Yeah.
0: You could be a diva and nobody will look down on you. They'd be like, well, okay, if Mariah said it, overhead lighting stinks. Now, what would be the thing that you would complain about?
1: Can I do it over Mariah Carey music?
0: Sure, if you want.
1: Okay. Why do trees have to be so messy? Like, if you can't clean up after yourself, what are you doing here?
0: Mm-hmm.
1: Right? Like, just get it together, trees. All right? The leaves, all that nonsense. When you fall over. Get it together. Take care of yourself. Acorns. I've had to shop vac acorns off my lawn.
0: Trees are annoying. Trees are so annoying.
1: Who vacuums their lawn?
0: Yeah.
1: This guy.
0: That's a very undiva thing to do.
1: Trees.
0: I would like to
1: complain. Take care of yourselves.
0: I want to complain about grocery stores. Not for nothing, grocery stores.
1: Yeah.
0: But I am 5'2". Why do you put everything I need on the top? Like, do you want me to climb up your racks? Because I'm getting older and that's becoming increasingly more difficult. And I'm afraid I'm going to slip and hurt myself. Why do you put the good stuff on top when you know I'm never going to reach it?
1: Mm-hmm.
0: Now I got to get my teenager to go all the way up there.
1: Mm-hmm.
0: And in the freezers and in the refrigerators,
1: go
0: too.
1: Go ahead, girl.
0: It's cold. I'm basically inserting myself in the refrigerator to get to the top. It's dumb.
1: Speak your truth, queen.
0: Oh, gosh.
1: Yes, absolutely.
0: Yeah.
1: Right, right. Get everything below 5'2". Let's do that grocery store.
0: So annoying.
1: You're on notice.
4: Well, we're tracking a lot of springtime weather forecast, and in fact, as we get into the weekend, it just might feel like summertime. Temperatures on the way up. Plenty of sun today. We got winds 10 to 20 miles per hour. We expect a high in the mid-80s. We'll have some quiet skies tonight. Friday evening, getting the weekend started, we'll cool down overnight to the low 50s, and then tomorrow, sunny, breezy, about 15 to 25 on the winds, but a high near 90. With your first alert forecast from News Channel 10, I'm Doppler Dave.
0: The Eagle. Kind of common knowledge that if you live in an apartment building, a condo complex, community living is not always easy, right?
1: That's for sure.
0: But when is your complaining taking it too far? You're going to get the whole story, then you'll be the judge. Couples Court's coming up next.

make you smile, and you might even win cash. It's Anna and Raven on 100.9 The Eagle.

0: Robin and Raven show.
1: Every day a couple joins us to let us know what their disagreement is about, and then it's up for you to decide who's right. Sean and Flora. Flora, what's going on?
2: So we're having a little bit of a disagreement about our upstairs neighbor. We live in an apartment building, and she is like a single mom with some kids, and they're noisy, you know? And Sean is like, wants to complain to the management and like get her, you know, I don't know what she's supposed to do about it. They're little kids, you know?
1: Sean, is it really that loud and that obnoxious?
3: It is extremely loud and obnoxious. Let me tell you, I wake up for work at 6 a.m. in the morning, and sometimes I can't get to sleep until 1 a.m. I don't know what the bedtime is for these kids, but it's ridiculous. I want to go to the management. My wife won't let me. And see, I don't know if any of you have ever dealt with noise issues, but it never stops. And look, I have no problem against kids, but put them outside. Take them to the park. Something like that.
2: Oh, my God.
3: Put them to bed at a reasonable hour. I got to go to work.
2: He's overreacting. He's just like, you know, he wakes up when you sneeze. Like, it's just, it's crazy. Like, this poor mom, I feel for her. Like, she doesn't deserve to get in trouble with the management. That's all I got to say.
4: Well, I mean, in all likelihood, management is going to ignore you and tell you they're doing something about it anyways. They're going to say something to them. I mean, you guys live in an apartment building. That's part of living in an apartment building. It's an unfortunate part. It's an unpleasant part. That's why most people try not to live in an apartment building. But, you know, it's something that we've probably all dealt with at one time or another. I mean, you can't really tell your neighbors when to go to bed. There's supposed to be quiet times, I'm sure, but have you tried like a sound machine or anything like that? I mean, you're probably going to need more noise. I don't know. The other thing is obviously once you complain to somebody, now you've started a thing, right? So if this is somebody you've had nice interactions with before in the hall and they're pleasant or whatever, now maybe that all changes. Maybe everything's different, but
1: I'm surprised we even know who they are. I feel like I'm in this temporary apartment, and like I don't know who any of my I don't see any of these people, let alone who's upstairs. I hear them, but I don't know what they're, you know, who they are. I can pick them out of a lineup.
4: I used to be able to hear, so I would have neighbors up top. I was on the corner. That's one thing you learn too, is you try and get the spot that's so far away from everything, so that you have less neighbors to deal with. But if they're that loud, you hear when the door opens or closes, typically. And then when they come down the stairs, like, and you know when the noise stops, right? So if you walk out to your mailbox or peer out your window at that time or whatever, that's when you get a look at these people.
1: Well, why don't we see what the audience has to say? Because maybe they agree with you, Sean. You pay your rent, and if you think that the noise is that big of an issue, it's not cool, and you have every right to report it to management so that they can address it. I mean, they may laugh in your face, who knows, but you have every right to report it. But you may see Flora's side, too, where you signed up for this. It's apartment living. And give her a break. She has two young children. She's just trying to do the best she can.
4: 1-800-330-9999. 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
1: Sean and Flora live in an apartment building, and the family that lives upstairs from them is a single mom with two young children, and he is so upset that the children are so loud. He says it's all ours, and he's ready at this point to go to management.
4: Hmm. Or at least knock on our door, right? And there could be a confrontation, right? It turns into a whole different scene. Here's the thing is, like, when you have neighbors in an apartment building, number one, you have to assume that you're going to have those neighbors, right? And number two, is anything really going to change? You're asking somebody else to change their lifestyle or to bend that for you. And will there be any result? Flora doesn't think so. Flora says, listen, they're kids. They're going to do what they do. Leave her alone.
1: Whose side are you on? 1-800-330-9999. John.
8: I'm definitely on the wife's side. Look, I lived in tons of apartments, and I lived under a girl that used to move furniture across the apartment all night long. So I've done the broom handle on the ceiling. Doesn't work.

0: if it was an adult, I'd confront. But with kids, you got to leave the kids alone, especially if it's a single mom. A man confronting a single mom over her kids is a bad look. It's not classy. So he's got to either deal with it or go find an apartment where he's living on the top floor. That's my advice.
1: Whose side are you on? 1-800-330-9999. Couples Court.

0: Sean and Flora live in an apartment building, and Sean has had it with the fact that the family that lives upstairs for them is super loud. Two kids, he hears those kids all day long. He's ready to confront the mother, she's a single mom, or go to management.
1: He said he's heard noise outside of the last 5 days. I mean, honestly, sooner or later you just get used to it, in my opinion. When you live in an apartment building, it's kind of par for the course, but Flora says, we cannot confront this woman. If you go to management, they're not going to do anything about it. Again, this is an apartment building. Just leave it alone. Turn up a sound machine. Get a fan or something like that. But Sean says, no, something's got to change.
0: What do you think? 1-800-330-9999. Jennifer, whose side are you on?
2: I am actually on her side, even though I live in the basement apartment. Well, not basement. I live downstairs. Mm-hmm. And my neighbor was vacuuming at 2 in the morning. He didn't realize we heard everything. So once we talked to him and we let him know, he stopped. They need to talk to the mother.
1: Okay. Thanks for the advice.
0: Yeah, you're just assuming that they know they're doing it. Maybe they don't know. That's a good point.
1: That's true. Jamie, whose side are you on today?
3: Definitely the wife's side. I mean, when you live in an apartment complex, you kind of sign up for that. I'm also a former single mom, and I think that if a man were to have confronted me about that, I would have been so uncomfortable.
1: Hey, Nancy, whose side are you on today?
4: So, I'm on the husband's side, and the reason is I've lived in an apartment since I've left home at the age of 23. There is quite a time from 11 p.m. to 7 a.m. It is actually law, from what I understand. Can either talk to her, is my suggestion, and say, I know that this is, and we can check into it, that this is quiet time, and I would appreciate it if you can respect that, even though your children aren't getting up for work, I am. But maybe he can talk to her before going to management.
5: The verdict is in. Jury foreman, what are the results?
0: Flora, our audience agreed with you. Sean, it's an apartment building. It's a mom with young children. Like, you have to give her a break on this.
6: Thank you. Just start taking yoga and calm down. Sorry.
7: I am tired of single men being discriminated, being ignored, being pushed to the back of the seat in today's society. I will not stand for it. I will write a letter to the management. I will write a letter to my local county politician. I will do whatever it takes to get some respect in this world.
6: Wow, he's not taking the audience's ideas. He's like, you need to like...
0: He's going to write a letter to Congress.
1: I mean, maybe move to the country. That's what I would do. All that letter writing, I would maybe find another place to live when the lease is up. Count down the days. Get one of those calendars that you can put a big X in the box every single day until it's over. I wish you guys luck.
0: Can you mail me a letter, too? I would
6: love. Thank you.
0: Just mail me a letter.
1: Now you're antagonizing.
7: You on the email. Thank you very much.
0: All right. If you have a problem, too, send an email. couplescore@annonraven.com.
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14: Well, we're tracking a lot of springtime weather in the forecast, and in fact, as we get into the weekend, it just might feel like summertime. Temperatures on the way up. Plenty of sun today. We got winds 10 to 20 miles per hour. We expect a high in the mid-80s. We'll have some quiet skies tonight. Friday evening, getting the weekend started, we'll cool down overnight to the low 50s, and then tomorrow, sunny, breezy, about 15 to 25 on the winds, but a high near 90. Your first alert forecast from News Channel 10. I'm Doppler Dave. The
0: Eagle. What was the last embarrassing thing you had to buy in public?
1: I'm getting ready to do it.
0: You're getting ready to do
1: it? I'm getting ready to do it.
0: Oh, I hope we can film it. Okay.
1: No.
0: I witnessed this poor man at a CVS, at a pharmacy store. Mm-hmm. And all I kept thinking about was, like, why do they lock those things up? It's embarrassing enough to have to buy it, but then also to have to ask for assistance and push the button that you need and then wait for somebody to come. Yeah, it's coming up next.

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1: Have you ever been in this situation?
2: Uh-oh, a pregnancy test. Ding, ding, ding, ding. You don't actually need this water, do you? It was just a cover-up to distract me from seeing the pregnancy test.
3: No, I'm buying both things because I need
2: She does not need the water.
3: She doesn't need it. It's a cover-up.
2: Mm-hmm. Want to just buy some poopy rash cream while you're at it? Yep. We're just all buying something we're embarrassed of in this CVS and we don't have to be worried about it. Do you need some yucky disease ointment, too?
1: It's the worst when you have to buy something that you're uncomfortable buying and bring it to the cashier.
4: Yeah, I'm going to go with seconding anything that has to do with a rash. Like, listen, people get rashes. All, right?
1: All the time.
4: All the time.
1: Yes.
4: All different people get
1: for
4: rashes.
1: For magnitude of reasons.
4: And right. And you may not be purchasing it for yourself or whatever, but even if you're not, even if you were, who cares? It's a rash. You're there for treatment.
1: I was at my local pharmacy over the weekend. I was picking up a prescription and the line is always long. I don't know why they can't make it faster, but it is. It is what it is.
4: Some of the pharmacists talk loud when they talk to you, and some of them talk very quiet.
1: Sometimes when they ask me, like, do you need
4: instructions
1: help?
4: Instructions on this?
1: Instructions.
4: You want them.
1: No, I just
4: won't.
1: But
4: you can't have them in public.
1: I'm like, I don't want the three moms behind me that go to my daughter's school to hear all about the rashes in my family. You know what I mean? But anyway, I was there, and I'm standing there in line. I'm just scrolling mindlessly on my phone, waiting for my turn. And next to where you pick up your medications, there's one of those locked cases. And
4: sure.
1: I, for whatever reason, it's not for whatever reason. There's been a high theft in a lot of these areas,
4: so
1: they have to protect their inventory.
4: I mean, cold medicine was one thing when they were like, okay, they're making like bathroom meth with it, and then like, you know, razors.
1: Yeah, they're expensive. People steal
4: it's
1: them.
4: Everything now.
1: Right. So in this case was pregnancy tests, and there was a guy there who was standing there, and he clearly needed to get the pregnancy test.
4: Right.
1: So you have to like push the button and notify a sales associate to come unlock.
4: Ding.
1: And of course, now I'm locked in.
4: Yeah.
1: I'm locked in, staring at this dude, and I'm like, oh, I'm like, what's he getting? Because you know, there's other things in the case. And I was
4: like, boy or a girl?
1: It was a guy, and I was like,
4: no, it's,
1: oh,
4: what is he getting?
1: Baby, the baby. No. Well, there was other things in this case too.
4: Okay.
1: So now I watch the associate come over, and the same thing. The guy's so loud. He's like, what is it that you need?
4: What can I get for
1: and
4: you,
1: the guy,
4: sir?
1: He just points. He's just pointing, and I'm like, oh, he's pointing at
4: that's
1: the pregnancy test.
4: It's the indication that he'd like it to be a little bit more quiet and subdued.
1: But his face was like 13 shades of red.
4: Well, you'd like a pregnancy test, sir?
1: And I was like,
4: okay.
1: I'm like, this poor dude. Like, somebody sent him clearly because he's not taking the pregnancy test.
4: Yeah.
1: And he was like a big enough man to be like, yeah, go get it.
4: Yeah.
1: Or, you know, he could be excited. Who knows the backstory?
4: Mm-hmm.
1: But all you do is watch the embarrassment. And I have secondhand embarrassment for him on my face because I'm like, oh my gosh, this poor guy.
4: Yeah. I would say anything that's like acne products was a big one when I was a teenager. Anything acne, even though I clearly had zits all over my face.
1: Yeah.
4: Like, why would I be embarrassed about that? And anything that has to do with your butt. Again, back to that whole rash mentality.
1: Mm-hmm.
4: Anything that, like, wipes have kind of normalized things at this point. But at first, when I was buying wipes, it wasn't normal. People would be like, they'd be giving me side eye.
1: Well, now they got those man dudes.
4: Yeah, wipes.
1: Right.
4: Yeah. They manned them up. They butched them up.
1: They did some research to find out, like, what's the typical reaction when people are buying things that are uncomfortable to buy.
4: Yeah.
1: The shoppers usually try to go for the self-checkout lane.
4: Mm-hmm.
1: So if you go in the self-checkout lane, there'll be more people there hiding things, like, under their arms so they don't have to actually go face-to-face with somebody.
4: A lot of these things, like, need the approval thing. Like, the card's got to come over and you got to enter a birth date or something. Okay, what else can you do?
1: The buffer purchase is, you know...
4: Yeah.
1: The clip where
4: you bury it.
1: You put like 20 other things you don't need. You got a nail polish, a bottle of water, a thing of Hershey Kisses.
4: Right.
1: And then the research marketing team found that the third most average thing that people do is they pretend to be on a phone call and they say things like, yeah, I'm at the store. I'm getting it. I'm like pretending they're buying it for somebody else.
4: That way they don't even also have to look that person in the eye, the cashier.
1: What's the most embarrassing thing you had to buy in public? 1-800-330-9999.
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6: Good morning and welcome to Friday. I'm Michael J. Stevens. Celebrating its centennial this year, Route 66 is a landmark many in Amarillo and West Texas know well. An icon of Shamrock that pays tribute to the spirit of the Texas Panhandle has been chosen to be featured in the Route 66 Forever Stamp Collection. Richard Ware, chairman of the board of ANB and Texas commissioner for Route 66 Centennial, said during Wednesday's event, quote, the U-Drop Inn is most recognized around the country. Seeing it honored in this way reinforces the significance of our local history and the lasting impact Route 66 has had on our communities, end quote. Visit Amarillo Executive Director Cashin Smith says folks young and old should take time to explore the panhandle sections of the Mother Road.
7: It's getting people to explore the Texas route, not those two quick stops on either end of town and then book it out of Texas. Take your time in Texas and enjoy what we have on Route 66.
6: Smith mentioned the legacy of Route 66 and what the next 100 years will bring. The average cost of a gallon of gas in Texas has hit $4. It's not been this high since 2022. That's according to the latest numbers from AAA Texas. The price is 24 cents more when compared to this day last week. Of the major cities, drivers in San Angelo are paying the most. At last check, Amarillo was hovering around $3.70. Some stations around town as low as $3.16. By the way, drivers in Lubbock are paying the least. The anticipated rush of international sports fans visiting Texas this summer for the 2026 World Cup isn't coming to fruition. With less than 40 days to go until the start of the tournament, hotels in Houston and DFW say strong demand for hotel bookings isn't shaping up. That's your 100-second news update. I'm Michael J. Stevens for 100.9 The Eagle.
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1: These shoplifters, they've ruined it for everybody.
4: That's true in a lot of ways.
1: Yeah. So, you know how they keep everything in cases now when you go to the pharmacies to get your stuff?
4: It's so crazy, the stuff that you find that is in the case, too. Again, when I went in there, the first time that I found my razors in a case, a locked case, I was like, wait a minute, what? And that, you know something? It drove me immediately to start purchasing them online.
1: Right.
4: Because I didn't want to stand there. I didn't want to wait every time I went.
1: There was this poor guy this weekend that had to buy a pregnancy test, and he had to push the button, and as I'm waiting in line like for my pick up my prescriptions, I was just staring at him, and he was so embarrassed because he had to wait for somebody to come. He had to point out what he needed. Everybody in line staring because we got nothing else to do, or he's waiting here in line.
4: Thanks for your privacy.
1: Right. And I just kept thinking, like, there's some things that when you buy them, you're so embarrassed to buy them, even though obviously many people need them.
4: Yes, of course.
1: What was the last thing you bought in public that you were embarrassed about? 1-800-330-9999.

0: What do you do when you're buying something embarrassing in public? According to market research, you try to use the self-checkout lane.
1: Yeah, that's a good one.
0: You grab other items that you don't really need, so it just looks like there's a ton of stuff.
1: Classic, like, don't look here, look over here type technique.
0: Or you pretend to be on a phone call and you say things like, yeah, I'm at the store picking up your diarrhea medicine.
1: I like that. You know something? When I go shopping, I prefer to typically go shopping by myself, Anna. I find that I'm faster and more efficient. But if my wife was with me and something was embarrassing, I would feel better about it.
0: Over the weekend, I watched this poor guy stand outside of a locked case at a pharmacy waiting to buy a pregnancy test, and his face was like 13 shades of red. There's some things that when you buy them, you're embarrassed.
1: Yeah, silly or not.
0: What did you buy last that was embarrassing? 1-800-330-9999. Kira.
2: Motor oil. Because I feel like everyone in that store can tell that I don't know what I'm doing. And I feel like everyone can tell that I'm probably not doing a great job taking care of my vehicle in the first part. So I don't like to go in those stores and buy that.
1: That is a great, great answer.
0: Yeah.
1: I mean, I know certain things about cars. I change my oil all the time. And sometimes I'm in there and I just don't know if I'm looking at the right thing.
0: I'm a fish. Like, put me in Home Depot. I'm a fish out of water. They can spot me a mile away. And sometimes I just buy things. I don't know what I'm buying.
1: Right.
0: No clue.
1: You just buy it anyways because you're like, I'm going to look like I know what I'm doing here at the register.
0: Yeah. Chris, how about you? What's the purchase that you're always embarrassed to make?
3: Tampons for my girlfriend or any lady products. Something about buying things as a man where like you're always going to get stares. Either what are you going to do with that? Or, oh, you're with. I feel the same way if you buy like children's things and you're an adult man. It's like, it's not for me and it's like a gift for somebody else. But women don't have that same problem when they're purchasing things like that, I feel.
0: No, I think girls, when I was younger, I was embarrassed to buy tampons and pads. Now I could care less. But, you know, when I was little, I remember being like, they're going to know.
1: That
0: like,
1: I'm a woman.
0: They're going to know that I'm a woman. And now I realize how ridiculous that is. Like, nobody cares.
3: They don't say congratulations afterwards?
0: No.
3: Oh, congratulations.
1: That would be even more awkward.
0: Yeah.
1: Yes.
0: Cody, what's an embarrassing purchase that you don't like to make in public?
4: Well, my wife wants to get teeth whitening because then you see the cashier looking at your mouth. You know, like, well, do you need it? You know, it's like it's embarrassing.
0: That is true. You immediately look at somebody's mouth when they have like the whitening strips on.
1: Hmm.
0: Like, how yellow are your teeth? Let me see your teeth. I haven't done it in a long time.
1: Everybody uses a whitening something or other at this point.
0: Toothpaste.
1: Right.
0: But yeah.
1: Between one of the products or whatever. To me, it's so common at this point.
0: I get what you're
1: saying. At some point, at one point or another, it might have been.
0: Mm-hmm.
1: But I feel like you're standing there at the aisle. You've got two choices. The toothpaste that whitens your teeth or the one that doesn't. What do you do?
0: Does anybody buy the one that doesn't whiten your teeth?
1: Only if it makes their teeth sensitive, I think, is the only reason you don't use a whitening toothpaste.
0: Sensodyne. They have told me 1,000 times at my dentist that because I have sensitive teeth, I should be using Sensodyne. And I'm like, nope.
1: Nope.
0: I got to rip the enamel right off these teeth until they look a little bit white.
1: That's how we keep them white.
0: Yes. Cassandra, what do you buy in public that you're always embarrassed?
5: Okay, so buying bug spray is so embarrassing for me. Mostly because in the summertime, it's like the worst for ants and flies around my house. So I like to stock up during the winter for like all the bug sprays just because it's cheaper.
0: I mean, why is that embarrassing, though?
1: I get what you're saying. So like off bug spray means you're outside and hanging out around like, you know, your yard or whatever. Ant traps, roach spray, bug bombs, anything like that says your house is dirty, even though it doesn't. They're just bugs. It's a thing that happens. But it does say,
0: yes,
1: I live in filth.
0: I get it.
1: Yeah.
0: Usually at that point when I'm buying that stuff, I've given up and I'll do anything to get the ants infestation out of my house.
1: You don't care what sees you. You walk out of it, all your arms full, and you're like, yes, it's my house. They're at my house.
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15: Weather. Well, we're tracking a lot of springtime weather forecast, and in fact, as we get into the weekend, it just might feel like summertime. Temperatures on the way up. Plenty of sun today. We got winds 10 to 20 miles per hour. We expect a high in the mid-80s. We'll have some quiet skies tonight. Friday evening, getting the weekend started, we'll cool down overnight to the low 50s. And then tomorrow, sunny, breezy, about 15 to 25 on the winds, but a high near 90. With your first alert forecast from News Channel 10, I'm Doppler Day. The
0: Eagle. What happens when you ask a whole bunch of kids, what's your mom's favorite place? Do you think they have any idea? That's exactly what we did, and it's coming up next.

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1: Mother's Day coming up on Sunday, and you think about your mom. What's her favorite place? Her happy place? The place that she goes to that makes her feel good?
2: There's this beach in Maine. She goes up there any time of year. Doesn't care whether it's hot, cold, whatever. She just loves to be up there all the time. She once was checking presidents in for their massages at the spa over there.
1: Wow.
2: Yes. Yeah. George Bush loved her.
1: Really?
2: The dad. Yeah. The dad. Not George W.
1: Yeah.
2: Dad.
1: We asked a bunch of kids that exact question on social media. We said, what's your favorite place for your mom to go? Her happy place.
3: What is my favorite place to go?
4: The gym and the mall. And Target.
3: I do love Target.
1: Yeah. I mean, that lady sounds a lot like me, except I haven't been to the gym lately. The mall, Target, all those places make me happy.
2: Every one of those places sounds like an escape from their family. Just putting it out there. But
1: Home Goods is my happy place.
2: Okay.
1: I just wander around, look at things. Sometimes I just stare off into the distance. Nobody bothers me.
2: I was going to say, do you figure anything out while you're there? Yeah. Or no, you just go?
1: I just go. Yeah.
5: He likes to go to Pompano Beach, Florida.
1: Oh. Pompano Beach, Florida sounds lovely.
2: Nice. Good place.
6: Where's your mom's favorite place to go?
5: The mall.
6: The mall? Okay. Does she like shopping a lot?
5: Yeah, and her favorite store is there. Her favorite store is Sephora and Ulta Beauty.
1: Yeah, you can spend a lot of time and a lot of money in both those places.
7: Mm. Where's your mom's favorite place to go?
8: I feel like she... I don't know where... You know what? In her room to sleep.
7: Oh, you're making me really sound bad.
2: No, just leave me alone. Leave me alone, guys.
1: I mean,
2: leave me alone.
1: Somewhat accurate. Like my happy place really is my bed. Like I am the happiest when I crawl into my bed at night.
9: Where's your mom's favorite place to go?
10: Her bed.
1: Yeah, me too. I mean, I'm glad I'm not alone. I felt a little bit like bad at first saying it, but I guess it's true.
11: Where's your mom's favorite place to go?
12: Boston.
1: Oh, all right. Boston's a lovely city.
11: What's your mom's favorite place to go?
10: Probably restaurants.
1: I do like going to restaurants too.
2: Somebody else taking care of the meal is a big deal.
11: What's your mom's favorite place to go?
5: Your sister's houses.
1: Oh, that's nice, hanging out with family.
2: Mm-hmm.
1: I wonder if that's true.
7: Where's your mom's favorite place to go?
10: She likes to go to Dunkin' Donuts. Because there's coffee.
1: Because they're what?
2: Sometimes you just need that coffee in the morning, right? Mm-hmm. In the afternoon, something to give you a boost to get you through the day.
10: Because they're stoffy.
2: I don't know what that means,
1: though. Because they're stoffy.
2: Yeah.
1: I don't know.
3: Where's your mom's favorite place to go?
10: Like vacation, maybe like Puerto Rico.
1: Oh, lovely.
2: Give me a beach.
1: Yeah.
2: And I'll be happy.
1: One more.
7: What's your mom's favorite place to go?
5: Australia in the gym in our basement.
2: I mean, that sounds wonderful, but did he say Australia and then our basement?
1: Yeah, it's a very different thing right there.
5: Australia in the gym in our basement.
1: Oh, the gym in our basement.
2: Oh.
1: That makes a lot more sense.
2: Again.
1: Yeah. Right. Very little different escapism. Places. Very different. Australia and the gym in the basement. But
2: I'll take either,
1: yeah.
2: Though.
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0: Stroll. 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
1: Hefty, hefty, hefty.
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2: 3.9, the Eagle. Creative punishments. When you're a parent, sometimes you have to get very creative with the way that you discipline your kids. What's the most unique way you do it? 1-800-330-9999. It's next.

0: moms always have unique ways to punish. I call it creative parenting. You know, it's just not you're just going to your room. There's always something else attached, right?
1: Well, there was the next level, certainly decades ago, too. I mean, I don't know if it was mom or dad, but we had some bad punishments in my house.
0: What was the unique way you were punished by your mom when you were growing up? 1-800-330-9999. Katie?
2: So when I was little, I was probably like 10. I didn't want to eat my dinner, and my mom had told me a few times that you need to finish your dinner, and I didn't listen. So she said, if you don't eat it, I'm going to put it in the blender and make you drink it. And she did.
1: Oh, my God. So my wife always talks about being conflicted about this stuff because, you know, when we were younger, it was like, if you don't finish your plate, you don't get to leave, you know, the table, basically. And you just sit there as the food gets colder and colder and you'd be forced to eat stuff you didn't want. She never did that with her son. She will not do that with kids whatsoever as a result of that. Mm. Like, it like traumatized her.
0: Now imagine if she blended everything and you had to drink your steak.
1: I don't think I'd ever be able to drink one of those green shakes in my entire life after that.
0: So nasty.
2: When I tell you, all the food that was put in there, no matter what it was, it turned green. And it was disgusting.
1: Oh, I didn't think it could get worse. Thank you for that, Katie. Hey, Autumn. What was that unique way that you used to get punished by your mom, or the way that you uniquely punish your kids?
3: Sure. So the unique way I used to be punished if I did something like really bad was getting the door taken off the hinges of my bedroom.
0: Yeah. Oh, my dad used to do that too.
1: Yeah. Remove the door. Oh, we think we could be on the phone whenever we want. We can sneak out whenever we want. You get no privacy here now.
0: It was the worst. It was the worst.
1: Yeah.
3: Exactly.
0: Yeah.
1: They used to do it at my high school, too. All so awkward.
3: Yeah. So awkward.
0: I feel like one of the reasons why I'm such a terrible cleaner is because my punishment always involved me cleaning.
1: Oh, yeah.
0: So every time anything would happen, like if I wanted to go out or I wanted to do something, like I didn't have to just clean my room. I had to clean my brother's room. I had to clean my sister's room. I had to dust everything. And I think it's why I'm so bad at it.
1: Yeah.
0: Because I just hold that resentment in my heart and I hate it.
1: You know what? You might be right.
0: Yes.
1: Right? I mean, cleaning somebody else's space in general is not fun. Listen, we had lots of punishments at my house, some of which I couldn't tell the story if I wanted to, but I remember distinctly when we moved into this townhouse at one point, it was four floors and everywhere was carpeted. This is like when every place would be carpeted, every space except the bathrooms, basically. And if I got into trouble, I had to vacuum the entire house. And I mean, when you're a certain age, and it was like an Electrolux drag behind vacuum that probably weighed 120 pounds itself. I mean, it was all day.
0: Do you want to know something?
1: It was all day.
0: Do you know that I don't even know where the vacuum in my house is?
1: What?
0: I don't know.
1: You hide it.
0: I
1: from yourself?
0: No, I don't. My husband takes care of it. That's the detrimental work that my mom did, punishing me growing up with all that cleaning.
1: Like, if you see it, we could find you on the floor crying somewhere in a cold sweat.
0: There was so much resentment because, like, you know, I'm an Italian girl, so ask how many times my brother had a vacuum or clean anything in his life.
1: Oh, I know the answer to that.
0: Right, yeah.
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15: Well, we're tracking a lot of springtime weather in the forecast, and in fact, as we get into the weekend, it just might feel like summertime. Temperatures on the way up. Plenty of sun today. We got winds 10 to 20 miles per hour. We expect a high in the mid-80s. We'll have some quiet skies tonight. Friday evening, getting the weekend started. We'll cool down overnight to the low 50s, and then tomorrow, sunny, breezy, about 15 to 25 on the winds, but a high near 90. With your first alert forecast from News Channel 10, I'm Doppler Dave.
0: The Eagle. I call it creative parenting. I think it makes you a good parent. But sometimes you have to discipline your kids. And just taking away their devices, their iPads, their iPhones isn't the way to do it. What is the most creative way you've punished a child? 1-800-330-9999. And did it work?

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1: On our text line, it says, my mom told me to go stand on the side of the road with a free child sign, and I did it.
2: Oh, my gosh.
1: Remember, there was a short period not too long ago where forcing your kids to have public embarrassment by wearing signs was a thing.
2: The public humiliation.
1: Yes.
2: I mean, every time somebody does it, there's a big controversy. People talk about it. Some people agree with it highly.
1: Yep.
2: Think that it's highly effective, and other people are like, that's the worst parenting example you can do.
1: I just would be so afraid that somebody would kidnap my child.
2: Well, right. If you put a sign on them, it says free child.
1: Right. Exactly. 1-800-330-9999. What was the creative way that your mom punished you growing up? Hi, it's Anna and Raven.
3: When I was younger, we had a pool, ping pong table downstairs in the basement.
2: Mm-hmm.
3: And my mother would say, you know, she would beat us with the ping pong paddle, but she would make us go get it. So we didn't. She'd say, go get the ping pong paddle.
2: Oh, yeah.
3: And we'd have to go down there and get it ourselves and bring it up to her and hand it to her for her to hit us.
2: Yeah, yeah.
3: It's unbelievable. Nowadays, that would never be allowed.
1: Can you even imagine if that was now?
2: I mean, you didn't have that, the plastic spoon or the wooden spoon.
1: Oh,
2: you'd have to go get it for your parents.
1: My mom used to love to throw shoes at us.
2: Go get my shoes.
1: Like, honestly, who throws a shoe? My mom. My mom would throw shoes all the time. And it was always good if she had the slippers on because you knew those were softer.
2: Yeah, but you're right. You can't do it now.
1: No.
2: Oh, one person get wind of that.
1: Yvette, most unique way your mom punished you. What was it?
4: So if we acted up at the dinner table, we had to eat our dinner in the bathroom.
1: Oh.
2: Oh, that's gross and
1: effective.
2: Yeah, I would think so, right? Because it's embarrassing, right? It's humiliating, right?
1: Yeah.
2: You're out of the room. At first you think like, oh, okay, I'll just go eat by myself. And then you're like, where do I put my plate? Where do I do this? Where do I do that?
1: You sit on the toilet with it on your lap. That's
2: how
1: you
2: gosh.
1: Do it.
4: That's exactly it. I would close the lid and sit on top.
1: Would you do that now to your children?
4: Well, I care about hygiene.
1: So no, that's the answer.
4: I'm gonna pass on that.
2: Yeah, I don't want to say my mom was terrible, but yeah, I wouldn't do it. Right, I get it. Hey, Lisa, unique way that your parents used to punish you, your mom used to punish you, or you punished your kids.
5: It was from me getting punished. I had tickets to a concert to see Bad Company, and they said, you're not going anywhere. And I said, I have concert tickets. And they said, you're not going to the concert. I said, but I paid a lot of money for them. And they said, sell it. So I had to sell it, and I had to sell it to my sister. My sister was like, I'll buy it.
2: Oh, no.
1: Oh, that's so messed up.
2: You know what? Right. I'd never forgive you for that, sister. I remember that the rest of my life.
1: It's one thing that you can't go. It's another thing that your sister gets to go and you can't.
2: Right.
1: Oh.
2: How dare she speak up at that moment? How dare she?
1: Right.
2: She'd be like, I'll go. Like, I mean,
5: she did. She exactly did that. I'll buy it from you.
2: Oh, my gosh.
1: It's it's like when I take away dessert from one of the girls, but I make the other one watch her eat it. You know?
2: It would be terrible. Right?
1: Yeah,
2: thanks for the call.
1: Yeah.
2: Mommy, I don't want this chocolate cake. You're going to eat it
1: right, so
2: that your sister knows what she did. Hey, Mary, what was that unique way that your parents used to punish you, your mom punished you?
6: Oh, I grew up with a very strict, off-the-boat Italian mom. And if your room wasn't clean, she only had to tell you once to clean it. And if you didn't, your stuff got thrown out the window. So there you are picking up all your stuff in the yard while all your neighbors are watching.
1: Wow.
6: It was kind of funny. We laugh about it now, but, oh, yeah, my mom, no, you closed. Stuff was not left out, or she went, you could throw them out the window.
2: I mean, that's like sociopathic behavior.
1: That was just mom.
6: Erica, we come home. Yeah, we come home from school, and our stuff would be, like, thrown out on the lawn.
1: Yeah.
2: So funny. I told you to clean it yesterday.
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8: Good morning and welcome to Friday. I'm Michael J. Stevens. Celebrating its centennial this year, Route 66 is a landmark many in Amarillo and West Texas know well. An icon of Shamrock that pays tribute to the spirit of the Texas Panhandle has been chosen to be featured in the Route 66 Forever Stamp Collection. Richard Ware, chairman of the board of ANB and Texas commissioner for Route 66 Centennial, said during Wednesday's event, quote, the U Drop Inn is recognized around around the country. Seeing it honored in this way reinforces the significance of our local history and the lasting impact Route 66 has had on our communities, end quote. Visit Amarillo Executive Director Cashin Smith says folks young and old should take time to explore the panhandle sections of the Mother Road.
0: It's getting people to explore the Texas route, not those two quick stops on either end of town and then book it out of Texas. Take your time in Texas and enjoy what we have on Route 66.
8: Smith mentioned the legacy of Route 66 and what the next 100 years will bring. The average cost of a gallon of gas in Texas has hit $4. It's not been this high since 2022. That's according to the latest numbers from AAA Texas. The price is 24 cents more when compared to this day last week. Of the major cities, drivers in San Angelo are paying the most. At last check, Amarillo was hovering around $3.70. Some stations around town as low as $3.16. By the way, drivers in Lubbock are paying the least. The anticipated rush of international sports fans visiting Texas this summer for the 2026 World Cup isn't coming to fruition. With less than 40 days to go until the start of the tournament, hotels in Houston and DFW say strong demand for hotel bookings isn't shaping up. That's your 100 Second News Update. I'm Michael J. Stevens for 100.9 The Eagle.
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2: Oh, sad news. Owning a pet is becoming more expensive than ever. I guess we could have figured that out, right?
3: That's not cool, because more pets need homes than ever.
2: Absolutely. And that's what's happening. Less people are adopting and getting pets. But if you ever have a cheap pet, what's the cheapest pet you ever had? 1-800-330-9999.

0: Owning a dog can cost you an additional 7% more this year, and 10% if you have a cat. Now, this stinks for a lot of reasons. Obviously, it's just expensive, and now it'll become more expensive to own a pet. But a lot of people are choosing not to have pets because they can't afford it.
1: Yeah, that's sad. But it is better not to start that journey if you are not able to be a responsible pet parent.
0: Right. But there's got to be some cheap pets that we could all have and all enjoy.
1: Everybody needs a home.
0: 1-800-330-9999. Rob, what's your cheap pet?
2: Oh, I have a pet gecko named Fred. All you got to do is, you know, he's got a little light, and you got him in a nice little area. Enclosed, obviously, and get them little branches, and you just feed them like little crickets and stuff like
0: that.
2: The
0: crickets, but that's the thing about the crickets is they gross me out. The gecko itself, I think, is adorable, but when you have to put the crickets in there, I don't know. In my mind, I'm like, they swarm the room, and now you lost the crickets.
1: Those are locusts.
0: One time I bought a gecko for my cousin. As a birthday gift.
1: Did you?
0: Yeah, and that was dumb because I didn't check with his mom.
1: Yeah, I mean,
0: did it?
1: Yeah. Yeah.
0: I'm sorry, Zia. Zianita,
1: that's wrong.
0: She loves me so much, and she it took me a couple years because I was so young, because I was probably like 20 when I bought it.
1: Took a couple years before
0: for me
1: to realize how terrible what you had done was.
0: Why did I buy my cousin a gecko for his birthday?
1: Why did you assume that was within your responsibility?
0: It was so stupid of me. I don't even know what I was... when you're young, you make really bad decisions sometimes.
1: Elizabeth, what's your cheap pet?
3: Okay, so, you know, when you go to the fair and you throw the ping pong balls into the goldfish?
1: Yes.
3: My son won one of those when he was about 5. It lasted 8 years.
0: 8 years. That beats my big guy. I got one too. Big guy lasted 5 years. I thought that was monumental.
1: That's crazy.
0: And they get big, right, Elizabeth?
3: They do. Yeah, this is fishy.
0: Yeah, fishy.
3: 5-year-old fishy.
0: Yeah.
1: Wow.
0: Fishy and big guy, they could have been best friends forever.
1: Yeah. Well, at least for, you know, 8 years.
0: Right, exactly.
1: Right. 5 years.
3: And then when he died, I wasn't even sure if he was dead yet. I was like, oh my gosh.
0: Right, couldn't believe it.
1: You had to go to church, right? You had to work through it. Debbie, do you have a cheap pet?
4: I don't any longer, but I had bought a hermit crab. Well, you had to buy the cage and you got the hermit crab.
1: No, Anna was sucked into the exact same situation.
0: How long did your hermit crab last and how did you even know it was dead? Mine could have been dead for months. I would have had no idea.
4: God. It lasted 4 years.
1: Wow.
4: My daughter took it for her, you know, college years. And finally she brought it back to me and she's like, Mom, this is too much to take care of, which it really wasn't. And right.
1: Show up once a month to give
4: her
1: something. Wow.
4: She was my granddaughter for 4 years.
1: Okay.
4: And I took care of her the last year. And then she died because she came out of her shell.
1: Yes, that's how you know they're dead. They come out.
0: Yeah, but sometimes they need a bigger shell. You have to figure out when they need a bigger shell and you buy that shell. And then sometime in the middle of the night, they move shells. It is wild.
1: Thank you for the call and the story of your granddaughter, crab.
0: Yeah.
1: Thank you.
4: You're welcome.
0: What's a cheap pet that you had? 1-800-330-9999.
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0: 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Come on.
2: Well, we're tracking a lot of springtime weather in the forecast, and in fact, as we get into the weekend, it just might feel like summertime. Temperatures on the way up. Plenty of sun today. We got winds 10 to 20 miles per hour. We expect a high in the mid-80s. We'll have some quiet skies tonight. Friday evening, getting the weekend started, will cool down overnight to the low 50s, and then tomorrow, sunny, breezy, about 15 to 25 on the winds, but a high near 90. With your first alert forecast from News Channel 10, I'm Doppler Day.
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4: No, somebody on our text line had a carnival goldfish that lasted 13 years.
5: Wow.
4: Yeah.
5: That's crazy.
4: We're talking about cheap pets. Do you have a cheap pet? They said, with the cost of inflation and all the price of cat and dog food, is going to go up 10% this year to own a pet. And a lot of people are not getting pets anymore because it's become too expensive.
5: Make sure if you're getting a pet that you plan for and you're ready to go, because pet returns are the worst.
4: They really are. But we want everybody to have pets. Pets are fun.
5: Yes.
4: So what's your cheap pet? Like real cheap. 1-800-330-9999.
6: Rumors spreading around in that Texas town. About the shack outside the game. You know what I'm talking about. Just let me know if you wanna go to that whole mile on the range. They got a lot of nice girls.

0: 100.9, The Eagle.
1: Do you have a cheap pet? What is it? They're saying the cost of animal food is going to go up as much as 10% this year, which means a lot of people are not going to be getting new pets. Mm-hmm. And that's sad. Everybody should have a pet if they want one.
2: Yeah, that's definitely sad. You should be a responsible pet owner, though, and make sure that you know what you're getting into. Yesterday, one of my dogs cost me $200.
1: Yeah, so, it happens. It sure does.
2: Had to go to the vet, nail problem, then new foods, and then an allergic thing. And
1: dogs are expensive, but some pets aren't.
2: Right.
1: What's your cheap pet? Hi, it's Anna and Raven.
3: I had, when I was a kid, a $9 tarantula, and you could feed it anything you wanted. It didn't care. Any kind of insect.
2: It didn't care, he says.
1: I mean, what? So what did you feed it? Fingers?
3: No, like moths, flies, any other insect at all that would move, it would eat.
2: So you had to put it in there alive, though?
3: Yeah, pretty much. It ate live stuff, yeah.
2: Mm-hmm.
1: How long did it last, and were you even able to touch it? Can you hold a tarantula?
3: You could hold it, but I never did. I was always afraid of it. But, I mean, it's only equivalent to a bee sting if it does bite you. But, you know, you could pet it. You could pet the back of it because it never really... Plus, it gets used, you know, used to people after a while. I had it 2 years.
2: Yeah. Huh. I've got a friend who had spiders. He had a bunch of different types of tarantulas, and he had them for years. And they can grow to be old, some of them, Anna. And you know what?
3: Yes,
2: I stopped hanging out with that friend.
1: Oh, that's sad.
2: Yeah, but it's true. It's true. I've always found it completely strange.
1: Well, I think it's weird to have a pet that you're afraid of.
2: Yeah, that's also true.
1: You have to go to bed next to it every night.
2: She's like, you could pet it. I never did. Right. Josh, you got a pet? Is it the cheapest pet ever? What is it?
4: Oh, when I was in high school, I had a turtle. It was the easiest thing on earth. Like, they barely eat, so the food lasts forever. And you can give it, like, lettuce if you run out.
2: I mean, the thought of something that you can feed off of something that you have already in the house if you run out of their food, that does make things a lot easier.
1: Right. Well, it's like your dog. If you run out of food, they're the happiest people in the house.
2: How long?
1: Because they get to eat, like, all the hamburgers and hot dogs
2: what?
1: And stuff that you have in there.
2: How often do you do that?
1: Every once in a while.
2: I've never done that.
1: Oh, yeah. No, Lila's had steak dinners. Like, if we're out of her food, and I'll just cook up whatever we have. Yeah.

0: Stroll. 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
1: Hefty, hefty, hefty.
0: Hefty Slider Bag. 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One more time now, y'all. Come on.
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2: 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Teacher Appreciation Week, but is there such a thing as sucking up to the teacher too much? You're going to get the whole story, then you'll be the judge. Couples Court, coming up next.

0: One couple.
1: I don't want to keep dealing with my sister and all of the drama it's causing.
2: Isn't that the stupidest thing you ever heard?
0: One problem.
1: To name the baby Clifford and demand that we change our dog's name.
0: You decide the outcome.
2: Yeah, thank you. I love the audience for that.
1: Will be a fun story, hopefully, to us in a few years.
0: It's Couples Court on the Anna and Raven Show.
3: Every day a couple joins us to let us know what their disagreement is about, and then it's up for you to decide who's right. Fred and Alyssa. Alyssa, what is going on?
4: Okay, so we are not seeing eye to eye. It involves our daughter's teacher's gift. So it's the end of the year, teacher appreciation, and, you know, I like to do something really nice, personal. I like to give more than the gift that the class is getting together, the parents. They asked us to contribute $10, and they're going to just get some generic, and I just like to have more control, so I don't want to give $10. I'd rather give a $50 gift card to her favorite restaurant, some chocolates, and a handwritten card from her daughter. And my husband thinks that that is not being a team player.
5: Fred, what's going on? What's your side of this?
2: Well, here's the thing. It makes it look like we're sucking up, right? I mean, they laid it out there for us, right? They said, hey, $10, all you got to give, boom, they'll take care of the rest. Like, why should we go above and beyond what they already told us?

0: give, you know? I feel like we should give the class gift and that's it. I mean, there's no other explanation for it.
1: You know, one thing that I would say is, like, if you're going to do something extra, that's not so bad, but why not do the class gift, which is only $10, and the thing that's extra, right? Because, you know, if they did come up with a plan and there's X amount of students, they probably divulge that number after coming up with a budget, doing, you know, pretty easy math on that. We've got 20 kids or 30 kids or whatever, and if we get this amount from each one of them, we're going to get the teacher this. If, you know, four of you all decide, let's say, that you're not going to do it, now they're $40 short. Maybe you pay for that one and then give something extra too. I don't know, Anna. Am I crazy?
2: Yeah, but is that the issue? Because I can't imagine that Alyssa cares about the $10. I think Alyssa wants to just give something additional, and Fred, that's the problem you're having with this, correct?
0: That's it. Like, I just don't think we should suck up. Like, why should we go above and beyond than what they've already asked us?
2: Do you think that it looks bad to the other parents when you bring in a separate gift, trying to have that teacher favor your child over the others by doing it?
0: Yeah, exactly. Exactly.
1: You don't see any problem with that, Alyssa?
3: I mean, I see what he's saying, but we've always done it this way. This is our tradition in our family, and I don't want to.
1: I mean, she's in second grade.
3: We have an older child, but yes, he's in second grade. But we've always done this, Fred. You know it. Like, just because they're organizing something doesn't mean that I want to be a part of it. We always do our own thing.
2: I always thought it was interesting because I always give an additional gift, you know, from us, but not for Teacher Appreciation Week, for the end of the school year. And I'm just curious, what do other people do? Do you think that if you contribute to the class gift, that that's it, that that's all you should give? Does it seem like you're sucking up if you give something additional to that? What do you do? 1-800-330-9999. It's a couple's court. What?

0: Stroll. Cha-cha, hefty stroll.
1: Hefty, hefty, hefty.
0: Hefty slider bag, silly with a slide. One more time now, y'all. Come on.
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1: Well, we're tracking a lot of springtime weather forecast, and in fact, as we get into the weekend, it just might feel like summertime. Temperatures on the way up. Plenty of sun today. We got winds 10 to 20 miles per hour. We expect a high in the mid-80s. We'll have some quiet skies tonight. Friday evening, getting the weekend started. We'll cool down overnight to the low 50s, and then tomorrow, sunny, breezy, about 15 to 25 on the winds, but a high near 90. With your first alert forecast from News Channel 10, I'm Doppler Dave. The Eagle.
2: It's Teacher Appreciation Week, and there's a class collection in Fred and Alyssa's class, their daughter's class, and it was a $10 contribution. 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Alyssa wants to go above and beyond and buy an additional gift card, bring her own card, and Fred thinks that's sucking up and it's going to look bad to the other parents.
3: Why do you got to make us look like an exception, he says. Just, you know, chuck in like everybody else is doing and say thank you. 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
2: What do you think? Whose side are you on? 1-800-330-9999. Lisa?
4: I'm on her side because I've been class mom for 6 years, and I always ask the parents for a $20 donation in the beginning of the year, and that gets them their class gifts and all that. But then I always give extra, especially if you have a great teacher.
2: Whose side are you on? 1-800-330-9999. Couples Court.

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1: Fred and Alyssa are having a disagreement regarding Teacher Appreciation Week. There's a $10 class contribution, but Alyssa wants to go above and beyond that, give her own separate gift from their daughter, and Fred just thinks it looks like they're sucking up to the other parents.
2: Yeah, we don't want to create

0: some sort of situation where everybody else thinks that they're playing favorites for our child or whatever. Besides, you know, the goal's already been set. They said this is the money that they need. We'll put in on that. That'll just be fine. Things are expensive anyways.
1: What do you think? 1-800-330-9999. Whose side are you on? Christine?
2: I'm on the wife's side today. As a teacher, it's definitely not viewed as sucking up. Teachers are going above and beyond all day long and all year long for your child. If you feel that teacher deserves an extra present, then you get what you feel they deserve.
1: Jessica, whose side are you on?
3: I'm on the wife side. I give all of my teachers, all of my daughter's teachers, extra gifts above and beyond. Every single one of them. Gym teacher, Spanish teacher, every teacher gets a gift from her.
1: That's nice.
0: Yeah, thanks for the call.
1: Yeah.
0: Hi, Veronica. Whose side are you on today?
4: I'm on the mom side today. I am a teacher, and I remember those kids that make me cards more so than I remember who gives to the class gifts. I mean, we're dealing with your child all year, and a little extra never hurts.
5: The verdict is in. Jury foreman, what are the results?
1: Alyssa, our audience has agreed with you. If you want to show extra appreciation and you're comfortable in giving a gift in addition to the $10 of the class collection, then just go for it. I'm sure the teacher
6: awesome.
1: Would appreciate it.
6: I really think she would, and I like the idea of doing something personal. So, like, I'd already picked out the gift card I wanted to give her.
0: The good news is Fred, Alyssa's going to handle all this, all right? So you don't have to be the sellout. It's just your wife.
7: Yeah, that's how I'm kind of feeling about it. I mean, if we're going to go above and beyond what they ask, I mean, that's all her. You know what I mean? I'm going to sit this one out. But, I mean, do your thing, babe. Let's make it happen, I guess.
6: Thank you.
1: All right. If you have a problem, too, send an email. couplescore@annaandbraven.com.
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9: Good morning and welcome to Friday. I'm Michael J. Stevens. Celebrating its centennial this year, Route 66 is a landmark many in Amarillo and West Texas know well. An icon of Shamrock that pays tribute to the spirit of the Texas Panhandle has been chosen to be featured in the Route 66 Forever Stamp Collection. Richard Ware, chairman of the board of ANB and Texas commissioner for Route 66 Centennial, said during Wednesday's event, quote, the U Drop In is recognized around the country. Seeing it honored in this way reinforces the significance of our local history and the lasting impact Route 66 has had on our communities, end quote. Visit Amarillo Executive Director Cashin Smith says folks young and old should take time to explore the panhandle sections of the Mother Road.
10: It's getting people to explore the Texas route, not those two quick stops on either end of town and then book it out of Texas. Take your time in Texas and enjoy what we have on Route 66.
9: Smith mentioned the legacy of Route 66 and what the next 100 years will bring. The average cost of a gallon of gas in Texas has hit $4. It's not been this high since 2022. That's according to the latest numbers from AAA Texas. The price is 24 cents more when compared to this day last week. Of the major cities, drivers in San Angelo are paying the most. At last check, Amarillo was hovering around $3.70. Some stations around town as low as $3.16. By the way, drivers in Lubbock are paying the least. The anticipated rush of international sports fans visiting Texas this summer for the 2026 World Cup isn't coming to fruition. With less than 40 days to go until the start of the tournament, hotels in Houston and DFW say strong demand for hotel bookings isn't shaping up. That's your 100-second news update. I'm Michael J. Stevens for 100.9
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14: What are you guys celebrating down there? New Year's?
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16: Isn't it exciting?
17: I love it, dear. I love every second.

0: Jason, fill in the blank. My mom's not famous, but one time she...
1: One time she made the cover of the local newspaper.
0: Oh, for what? And, that's exciting.
1: Yeah, it was the opening of a new park. It was me and her. She was kind of holding me on a picnic blanket, and it was a really big deal in our household. You know, I remember we got two copies, one that went up on the fridge and one that went into the steak box, you know, for posterity.
2: You know, it's funny, Anna, like certain friends or family members or whatever, I can recall them always being in the paper, right? For the supposed random stuff. I've got one friend that I swear I've seen him on the news a dozen times. Mm-hmm. He's always the witness to something or the neighbor to something. And he's always saying something relatively crazy on live television. And I'm like, oh, I've never been on the news that I've been aware of.
0: When my mother-in-law passed away, I got all the stuff from the house. I had to go through all the bins. And
2: yeah.
0: I found one bin, and it had all the newspaper clippings of my husband, because, you know, he was like a high school football star.
2: Yeah.
0: So, like, all the clippings from, like, the newspaper every time
2: That's
0: he would
2: cool.
0: be featured. And then I threw it away. But I was thinking about...
2: Athlete. Oh, my gosh.
0: What am I going to do? I got his letters. I got his trophies.
2: Should have put it in his ego room.
0: And now I got to keep these. But, like, do people do that
2: threw
0: anymore?
2: It away.
0: Do you cut it out and, like, keep the newspaper clippings?
2: I just can't believe that you said it without hesitation.
0: Oh, what am I going to do with it?
2: Oh, my. Did you ask him?
0: I said, what do you want me to do with these? Like, I don't care. And I was like, boom, right in the trash.
2: He lied. That was a test.
0: He doesn't care. Trust me. I still have his letter jacket. Maybe I'll start wearing it.
2: You should.
0: Bring it back. I should bring it out.
2: That would be cool. Yeah. I mean, imagine how much he'd be strutting around if you were wearing his letter jacket now.
0: I'm going to.
2: He would be feeling good.
0: Yeah. Maybe not.
2: That's cool. Hey, Ellie, your mom's not famous, but one time she...
3: One time she burped so loudly in an underground, like, parkway that the sound ricocheted off all of the concrete walls and people, like, turned their head to see what the sound was.
2: Your mom was the most obnoxious, most disgusting individual leaving that baseball game at that moment, and that made your entire family famous. I get it. I get it. I've been in that hallway. I get it.
0: She had two Coors Lights.
2: Yeah,
0: that was
2: like,
0: it.
2: You're like, oh, my God, Ma! Dad was never so proud, and your brother was like, do the alphabet, Mom.
0: Wyatt, fill in the blank. My mom's not famous, but one time she...
4: My mom's not famous, but one time she was so enraged by somebody that she wouldn't let it go. So she hired a detective to find this guy. It was like on the other side of the country or something. I thought, what are you, a spy? Are you a detective? I had no idea she would do something like that.
2: Wait a minute. So what was she investigating the guy about, though?
4: Like, just looking for anything. I think she got into an argument with him over Facebook or something. It was something ridiculous, but she found where the guy worked and everything. It was just, I thought, who are you? I didn't know my mother would do something like this.
2: Listen, when you want vengeance...
0: Why does that make her famous?
4: Because I thought she was like a spy doing this. It made her infamous to me.
2: To you. To you, Ryan.
0: All right, fair enough.
2: Next level to it, right.
0: It should have been my mom's not infamous, but one time.
2: We had a guy in my neighborhood that I thought it was an arms dealer. So, yeah, I get what you're saying there.
0: Did she ever find him? What happened?
4: She found out where he worked. She found out his kids were in some. She didn't act on it, thankfully, because he talked her out of it. She's like going down the rabbit hole.
2: That stuff is still in a safe somewhere, bro. Mm-hmm.
5: Lori.
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12: Tracking a lot of springtime weather forecast, and in fact, as we get into the weekend, it just might feel like summertime. Temperatures on the way up. Plenty of sun today. We got winds 10 to 20 miles per hour.

0: We expect a high in the mid-80s. We'll have some quiet skies tonight, Friday evening, getting the weekend started. We'll cool down overnight to the low 50s, and then tomorrow, sunny, breezy, about 15 to 25 on the winds, but a high near 90. With your first alert forecast from News Channel 10, I'm Doppler Day. The
1: Eagle. Mother's Day coming up this weekend. And if you asked a whole bunch of children, hey, your mom's not famous, but what is she known for? What would they say? We put out a casting call to all the kids, and that's exactly what we did. Their answers did not disappoint. It's coming up next.

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1: If you ask a bunch of kids, if your mom was famous, what would she be famous for?
2: Oh boy.
1: What do you think they would say? And would it be hurtful or really sweet?
2: That's the thing about kids, man, is that they're honest, right? There's not really a filter there, so they just say stuff.
3: If I was famous, what would I be famous for?
4: My mom would be famous for cooking.
3: Ooh.
4: Because she makes good food.
1: A lot of kids said cooking, which, yeah, I thought was nice. I can't say that my kids would say the same. They'd be like, Ma, cook? No. No, not that one.
2: Well, you suffer by comparison. Your parents are great cooks.
1: It's true.
5: If your mom was famous, what would she be famous for?
4: Cooking and sometimes saying, always saying yes, sometimes.
1: What? Hold on, one more time.
2: Always saying yes, sometimes?
4: Always saying yes, sometimes.
1: Now, as a mom, I can decipher this. She wants something specific.
2: Right.
1: And she's trying to butter her mom up. And so she's like, you always say yes, sometimes yes.
2: Studies show, Anna, that 60% of the time, it works every time.
1: Yep.
3: If your mom was famous, what would she be famous for?
6: The crazy cat lover.
1: Do you want to be the crazy cat lover, or do you shun that?
2: I think that if you have no children in the house, then you shun that. I think that if you have kids in the house, it's cool, right?
1: Agreed.
7: If your mom was famous, what would she be famous for?
8: Cutting hair.
1: Okay.
2: Oh, that's
1: pretty good.
2: Yeah. When your mom's a hairstylist, like you know everybody in town. Everybody in town knows you.
1: You're kind of famous already.
2: Yeah, it's true.
3: If your mom was famous, what would she be famous for?
9: Being in a Broadway show.
1: Wait, was she in a Broadway show, or could she be in a Broadway show? I feel like we need a follow-up to that, right?
3: If your mom was famous, what would she be famous for?
4: Being a multitasker.
2: Yeah, I mean, that's like every mom there. Gosh, I really want to know what Broadway show the other mom was in.
1: I know, you need to set a follow-up if you're listening.
7: If your mom was famous, what would she be famous for?
4: I think she would be famous for her singing because she's really good at singing.
7: Thank you.
1: That's nice.
2: I love it when somebody sings in a house. I do it all the time. Not everybody loves it that I do it.
1: No, because you're not a good singer. But there's a different... Well, you know what I mean.
2: Hey.
1: I mean, like, when you
2: I'm
1: sing
2: a fantastic singer.
1: To yourself. Nobody enjoys it. But, I mean, it's...
2: Wow.
1: You bring joy to no one.
2: Myself.
1: Okay, yes.
2: Myself.
1: Correct.
2: Thank you.
1: Yep.
3: If your mom was famous, what will she be famous for?
10: Maybe an ultrasound celebrity.
1: What is an ultrasound celebrity?
2: I mean, I think that's what she must do. She must be like an ultrasound technician, right? Like a radiologist or something like that.
1: I was like, do they mean Instagram celebrity? And they just think it's ultrasound celebrity?
2: Maybe every time they're out, somebody runs up to them and is like, oh my God, she did our ultrasound. And like, you know, they're carrying a picture of their baby. He's like, stop talking to my mom about these ultrasound babies.
1: Yeah, ultrasound. Is it a boy or a girl? It's like when you're a psychic. When you're a psychic, everybody asks you, like, are there any ghosts around
2: me?
1: When you're an ultrasound celebrity, people are like, is it a boy or a girl?
2: You're just trying to go to Walgreens.
1: Yeah.
2: You know?
3: If your mom was famous, what would she be famous for?
4: One of them would probably be famous for pickleball, and Mama would be famous for really fast reading.
1: Really fast reading and pickleball. Interesting.
2: Wow.
1: I would like to be famous for pickleball. There's no celebrities that have played pickleball yet. I want to be the first mega pickleball celebrity.
2: Okay.
1: Yeah.
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10: 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When you hear the term bad influence, what comes to mind? Is it a specific person in your life, maybe a celebrity, something else? Who is the bad influence in your life? 1-800-330-9999. Sometimes the bad influencer is you. And as I'm looking over this research, I can't believe that I fall into a couple of these categories. Fill you in. It's

0: When you hear the term bad influence, you think of like all these dark things. But a lot of times, it's like your friends and people that you love, and you don't even realize that they're being a bad influence.
1: Yeah, it doesn't necessarily have to be somebody that, you know, when you go out with them, you end up in jail or anything like that. I mean, there's a lot of different ways. Like you said, you've got a friend that just encourages you to spend money.
0: Oh, every time we go shopping, she can talk me into buying anything. And I'm the bad influence on my friends because whenever I want to do something ridiculous, I can always convince them to do it.
1: Yeah.
0: Always.
1: Yeah, we're going to totally go to Toronto for pancakes. What a great idea.
0: Come on, it'll be fun. We'll never forget it.
1: For many years, my wife thought my hairdresser was my bad influence.
0: Why?
1: Well, I mean, because he's kind of a wild man. You know, he's kind of a maniac. And I've known him for, you know, at this point, over two decades. So we've been through stuff together. Like, we've seen stuff. But it's not really his fault, right? I mean, the only time that I see this guy, besides haircuts, obviously, is when there's, like, big guy events going on. So, like, a poker night, bachelor party, flyaway guy trip, stuff like that. So, I mean, it's not really his fault. It's the fact that she doesn't like the activities that seem to surround when he and I get together. We've never been arrested together.
0: That's good. It's better than what I thought. You're going to be like, I came home with a mullet one time. I came home with a mohawk.
1: No, he's never done that to me. I'm not the guy that you write on the face of Sharpie or give the funny haircut or take an eyebrow off if I pass out. Because I'll never forgive you.
0: There was that period where you had the frosted tips, and I was wondering what that was all about. Hi, it's Anna and Raven. Who is the bad influence in your life?
2: It's my mommy group. We have play dates with our 10-month-olds, but there's always wine, and I've had to call my husband twice to pick me up.
0: But who's taking care of the kids?
1: All those kids take care of themselves. You put them in a padded pen, right? You know, give them a couple rooms to run around in, whatever.
0: Mommy's got the Sauvignon Blanc. Right. Have fun, kids!
1: Mommy's giggly and red in the face again.
0: Hi, it's Anna and Raven. Who's the bad influence in your life?
3: Well, my buddy Jared is a bad influence. But here's the thing. It's really 50-50 because I come up with an idea of something stupid to do. Mm-hmm. I mean, well, that's what our wives call it, something stupid. Mm-hmm. And then he immediately jumps on board and suggests something even more like dangerous.
1: Right.
0: Like what?
3: For instance, our kids wanted a treehouse. So we decided to build one together. But then we decided to add a rope swing to it, and the weight from the kids broke the tree, and his son, Kyle, broke his ankle.
0: Yep, dumb and then dumber. See, I see what you did there.
1: But it was fun for like two or three times.
0: Uh-huh.
1: And then the fourth time it broke, and the giggles immediately went away, right?
0: Yeah.
1: And Ann Raven, who's your bad influence?
4: My big brother. He would make me do things all the time and tell me that my parents wanted me to do them, and I would get in so much trouble. He made me draw all over my mom's white Honda in markers.
0: Uh-oh.
4: He told me I could fly if I jumped off the top of our swing set.
1: Well, your brother is a dangerous person.
4: Once, I called 911 because he told me that I had to. There was no reason why.
0: Oh, good. Oh, my God.
1: But I mean, you kept going for it.
0: You're not the only one. I think everybody has an older brother or sister. I am that. I was that older brother and sister. I mean, my brother called 911 once.
1: Good.
0: We used to lie to my sister all the time. And even though my 12-year-old daughter, Hayden, is super responsible and sweet and kind, she makes my toddler, Dakota, her little sister, do the dumbest things. I just see her whispering in her ear, and then Dakota just goes and does them.
1: I guess it's a crime to let a sucker keep their money, same way as it is if somebody's gullible and you can get them to do something. It's a crime to let the opportunity pass by.
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0: The Eagle. It's Mommy's Margarita Friday, and as always, doesn't matter if you're a mom or you're a dad or whatever. Whatever you had to conquer this week that was hard and difficult, we want to hear about it so you can get it out in the world and celebrate that the weekend is finally here.
1: Yeah, it's not easy surviving just day to day, Anna. That's Yesterday true. It was cleaning. Today, it's the lawn for me.
0: Yeah. All right, what did you do this week to earn your margarita? 1-800-330-9999. It's next.

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1: Anna and Raven.
3: It doesn't matter if you're a mom or you're a dad or your kids are furry and have four legs or they're human and just driving you crazy. It's not easy to be in charge of other people or other things in general. So this is your chance to vent. What did you do this week that was hard? And you are so happy it's the weekend. 1-800-330-9999. Yvonne.
4: I had my annual review with the company this week and my boss kept putting it off. You know, Monday he said we were going to have it. Then it was Tuesday. Then it was Wednesday. Then it was Thursday. Friday comes around and I'm freaking out thinking, oh no, this is going to be terrible. Turns out he just was busy and I had, you know, nervous all week for no reason. It went really well and I got a raise.
3: Oh, that's good.
5: Yeah.
3: Yes.
5: Turn that.
3: Congratulations.
5: Booyah.
3: Woo.
5: Getting a raise is nice. There's never a time when you get a raise where you're like, then after like, you know, a few hours, it wears off a little bit and you want more. But
3: right. Then but, you start. I've never gotten a raise and thought like, that was fair. I've always like, that's it. That was my raise.
5: Right.
3: Never once have I been like, right, that was great. You know, were you happy with your raise?
4: I mean, it was 75 cents, but
5: it made you feel better.
4: Right?
3: Yeah.
5: I'm always amazed too when I see like a ball player or somebody sign a huge contract. I'm like, they must be feeling great today. Right? Yeah. Like they renegotiate or something, get something big. You're right, Anna. I have never walked out of that room going, yeah.
3: Yeah. Never.
5: They fully value me.
3: Right. Enjoy the margarita. You deserve it.
6: Thanks.
3: Whitney, what did you do this week to earn your margarita?
6: So I started the 75-day hard challenge on Monday, and I lasted all week. So I deserve a treat and a margarita.
3: Hold on. I don't know what that is. What is it?
6: You're supposed to exercise, you're supposed to eat healthy and all this other nonsense. I'm tired, I'm hungry, I deserve my margarita.
3: Wait a minute.
5: Wait, did you say 75 day or 75 hour?
3: Right.
5: 1 week in, I don't know if you get a break after that, but I'm with you.
3: On the
5: reward
3: five?
5: Yourself, I guess, for your good efforts.
3: No, wait, no. The 75 hard, it's called. All right. It's part fitness, part nutritional training, and mental toughness. I mean, I think that if you've only made it 5-6 days, you're kind of failing at the 75 day.
5: If you give in to the margarita, your mental toughness comes into question. But I understand.
3: I mean, rule number one says no alcohol or cheat meals. It's literally rule number one.
5: I mean, when they put the word hard in the title, right? So are you giving up on the whole thing then?
6: Is it giving up? It's just taking a cheat day.
5: It's a pause. It's a pause. Right, I'm pausing.
3: Yeah,
5: nobody pay attention.
3: You can't call it the 75 hard then. You have to call it something else.
5: You can call it 5 plus another 70. After that is what you do.
3: All right.
5: Hey, Debbie, what did you do this week to earn your margarita?
7: Okay, so this week I had to deal with my two daughters, 16 and 8 and almost 19, with their attitudes, their snotty remarks, their slamming of doors, and them treating me like poop.
3: Oh.
7: That's why I deserve it.
3: You do deserve it. Having teenagers be very tough.
5: Yeah.
3: And some are more difficult than others.
5: Well, love them 1 minute, hate them the next, right?
3: Yeah.
5: I mean, sometimes.
7: Yeah.
5: When they're really difficult.
7: I love them to death. I just don't always like them.
3: Yeah.
5: Right.
3: That happens. That definitely happens. Enjoy your margarita.
7: Thank you.
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9: Good morning and welcome to Friday. I'm Michael J. Stevens. Celebrating its centennial this year, Route 66 is a landmark many in Amarillo and West Texas know well. An icon of Shamrock that pays tribute to the spirit of the Texas Panhandle has been chosen to be featured in the Route 66 Forever Stamp Collection. Richard Ware, chairman of the board of ANB and Texas commissioner for Route 66 Centennial, said during Wednesday's event, quote, the U Drop Inn is recognized around the country. Seeing it honored in this way reinforces the significance of our local history and the lasting impact Route 66 has had on our communities, unquote. Visit Amarillo Executive Director Cashin Smith says folks young and old should take time to explore the panhandle sections of the Mother Road.
10: It's getting people to explore the Texas route, not those two quick stops on either end of town and then book it out of Texas. Take your time in Texas and enjoy what we have on Route 66.
9: Smith mentioned the legacy of Route 66 and what the next 100 years will bring. The average cost of a gallon of gas in Texas has hit $4. It's not been this high since 2022. That's according to the latest numbers from AAA Texas. The price is 24 cents more when compared to this day last week. Of the major cities, drivers in San Angelo are paying the most. At last check, Amarillo was hovering around $3.70. Some stations around town as low as $3.16. By the way, drivers in Lubbock are paying the least. The anticipated rush of international sports fans visiting Texas this summer for the 2026 World Cup isn't coming to fruition. With less than 40 days to go until the start of the tournament, hotels in Houston and DFW say strong demand for hotel bookings isn't shaping up. At your 100 Second News Update, I'm Michael J. Stevens for 100.9 The Eagle.
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2: There's a hashtag that's been trending the last few days, and it made me laugh because it just goes to show how confused and clueless men still are about women. It's coming up next.

0: There's a hashtag that's been trending for the last few days, and it's been making me laugh because you think at this point men would have a better understanding of women in general, right?
1: Yeah. Well, I mean, that's kind of, I'm not really sure, actually.
0: We're going to put it to the test.
1: Okay.
0: So the hashtag is what men think women like.
1: Mm.
0: And I was looking at some of the responses. Men think that women like plants. Now, like, don't ever buy me a plant. Like,
1: yeah.
0: I don't want a plant. I'm going to kill that plant. Plus, yeah. You've just given me more work because now I got to worry about killing the plant.
1: Yeah, my grandmother buys my wife plants all the time. Grandmothers like plants. My wife, not such a big fan, but she has kept a few alive over the last year.
0: Romantic walks at Home Depot.
1: Everybody knows that my wife finds Costco way more romantic than Home Depot.
0: It's a whole different ballgame.
1: Okay.
0: Costco, we could go there. Actually, what women think men like, my husband loves Costco. More than a friend, he loves Costco. He'll go there. He'll be like, can you believe this shirt is $16? Oh, I can believe it, honey.
1: I'll get it in three colors.
0: What men think women like shopping. Like, that's true and not true. If I'm just shopping for fun, yes. But if you're trying to find an outfit and you can't find anything and you've gained 5 pounds, no, you don't want to go shopping. It's terrible.
1: That sounds like my life.
0: Unsolicited sexy pictures. Let's make something very clear. No woman wants that. None. Don't look so confused, Raven.
1: Okay.
0: Yeah.
1: I don't send sexy pictures, so it's not a concern for me.
0: High heels. Yeah, no. Men think that women like high heels. I don't think you like high heels. I think that you wear them and you kind of do what you got to do. But I certainly would like to live in a world where they didn't exist.
1: Well, it achieves a look. I mean, you might feel good about it when you first put it on with an outfit. But at some point in the night, they're probably going to hurt, right? So I get that.
0: Hashtag what men think women like. Oh, these two made me giggle. Talking about their feelings. No, I don't ever want to talk about my feelings. I really don't. Am I the only one that's like that?
1: I think you are, because women love to talk about their feelings.
0: I
1: At least
0: disagree.
1: My wife does. She loves to talk about it.
0: I think it varies woman to woman, but you can't make that assumption if you're a man, because I'd rather just bottle everything up inside and let it explode one day. To me, that's always worked much better.
1: Perfect.
0: And when you grab our bellies or tickle, what men think women like. Nothing makes me more angry than when my husband grabs my belly and he's like, hee, hee, hee, hee, hee, hee. I want to just start swinging.
1: This is odd.
0: What do you think that women like, Raven? And I'll tell you if you're right or wrong.
1: Surprises. My wife likes romantic surprises, thoughtful surprises. Doesn't mean like it has to be a surprise party you're walking into. It means like something that you thought of that they would enjoy or they need or whatever. You anticipated something that they like and then you set it up. Of course, I never set this up. So I know that my wife would like it because she reminds me that I should do that once in a while. I don't do it.
0: I think I would have a panic attack if Paul like planned a surprise. One, out of the sheer shock that he was able to take initiative for that.
1: Right.
0: But otherwise, too, because I don't like surprises. Period.
1: Remember when you had that date night a couple months ago in your calendar and he told you to make sure that you got dressed and you were going on a date? You seemed to like that.
0: Few months ago, Raven, that was 2019,
1: well,
0: and we went to go see Book of Mormon, which I had been telling him for 6 years I wanted to see.
1: Well, it was a surprise when he finally lined it up, wasn't it?
0: It was a shock. It wasn't a surprise.
1: See?
2: Hip, knee, or back.
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9: Temperatures are currently in the 50s this morning, so a bit warmer than what we woke up to yesterday. We're starting to see a few clouds make their way into the region as we're tracking a cold front, which will pass through over the course of the day. Not going to bring any rain or cool us down too much, mainly just going to bring a brief surge of winds. Then those winds will relax as we head into overnight tonight. Lots of sunshine expected for your Friday afternoon, expecting highs in the 80s for a really warm day tomorrow heading into Saturday with highs in the 90s. From News Channel 10, I'm meteorologist Jaden Rankasoon.
0: What happens when you ask a whole bunch of kids, what's your mom's favorite place? Do you think they have any idea? That's exactly what we did, and it's coming up next.

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1: Mother's Day coming up on Sunday. And you think about your mom. What's her favorite place? Her happy place? The place that she goes to that makes her feel good?
2: There's this beach in Maine. She goes up there any time of year. Doesn't care whether it's hot, cold, whatever. She just loves to be up there all the time. She once was checking presidents in for their massages at the spa over there.
1: Wow.
2: Yes. Yeah. George Bush loved her.
1: Really?
2: The dad. Yeah, the dad. Not George W.
1: Yeah.
2: Dad.
1: We asked a bunch of kids that exact question on social media. We said, what's your favorite place for your mom to go? Her happy place.
3: What is my favorite place to go?
4: The gym and the mall. And Target.
3: I do love Target.
1: Yeah. I mean, that lady sounds a lot like me, except I haven't been to the gym lately. The mall, Target, all those places make me happy.
2: Every one of those places sounds like an escape from their family. Just putting it out there. But
1: Home Goods is my happy place.
2: Okay.
1: I just wander around, look at things. Sometimes I just stare off into the distance. Nobody bothers me.
2: I was going to say, do you figure anything out while you're there? Or no, you just go?
1: I just go. Yeah.
4: He likes to go to Pompano Beach, Florida.
1: Oh. Pompano Beach, Florida sounds lovely.
2: Nice. Good place.
5: Where's your mom's favorite place to go?
4: The mall.
5: The mall? Okay. Does she like shopping a lot?
4: Yeah, and her favorite store is there. Her favorite store is Sephora and Ulta Beauty.
1: Yeah, you can spend a lot of time and a lot of money in both those places.
6: Mm. Where's your mom's favorite place to go?
7: I feel like she... I don't know where... You know what? Into her room to sleep.
6: Wow, you're making me really sound bad.
2: No, just leave me alone. Leave me alone, guys.
1: I mean, it
2: leave
1: is
2: me alone.
1: Somewhat accurate. Like, my happy place really is my bed. Like, I am the happiest when I crawl into my bed at night.
8: Where's your mom's favorite place to go?
4: Her bed.
1: Yeah, me too. No, I mean, I'm glad I'm not alone. I felt a little bit, like, bad at first saying it, but I guess it's true.
9: Where's your mom's favorite place to go?
10: Boston.
1: Oh, all right. Boston's a lovely city.
9: What's your mom's favorite place to go?
4: Probably restaurants.
1: I do like going to restaurants too.
2: Somebody else taking care of the meal is a big deal.
9: What's your mom's favorite place to go?
4: Your sister's houses.
1: Mm. Oh, that's nice, hanging out with family.
2: Mm-hmm.
1: I wonder if that's true.
6: Where's your mom's favorite place to go?
4: She likes to go to Dunkin' Donuts. Because there's coffee.
1: Because they're what?
2: Sometimes you just need that coffee in the morning, right? Mm-hmm. In the afternoon, something to give you a boost to get you through the day.
4: Because there's coffee.
2: I don't know what that means, though.
1: Because there's coffee.
2: Yeah.
1: I don't know.
9: Where's your mom's favorite place to go?
11: Like vacation, maybe like Puerto Rico.
1: Oh, lovely.
2: Give me a beach.
1: Well.
2: Yeah. And I'll be happy.
1: One more.
6: What's your mom's favorite place to go?
4: Australia in the gym in our basement.
2: I mean, that sounds wonderful, but did he say Australia and then our basement?
1: Yeah, it's a very different thing right there. Oh,
4: Australia in the gym in our basement.
1: Oh, the gym in our basement.
2: Oh.
1: That makes a lot more sense.
2: Again.
1: Yeah. Right. Very little different escapism. Places. Very different. Australia and the gym in the basement. But
2: I'll take either, though.
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1: Creative punishments. When you're a parent, sometimes you have to get very creative with the way that you discipline your kids. What's the most unique way? 1-800-330-9999. It's next.

0: Moms always have unique ways to punish. I call it creative parenting. You know,
1: yeah.
0: It's just not you're just going to your room. There's always something else attached, right?
1: Well, there was the next level, certainly decades ago, too. I mean, I don't know if it was mom or dad, but we had some bad punishments in my house.
0: What was the unique way you were punished by your mom when you were growing up? 1-800-330-9999. Katie?
2: So when I was little, I was probably like 10. I didn't want to eat my dinner, and my mom had told me a few times that you need to finish your dinner, and I didn't listen. So she said, if you don't eat it, I'm going to put it in the blender and make you drink it. And she did.
1: Oh, my God. So my wife always talks about being conflicted about this stuff because, you know, when we were younger, it was like, if you don't finish your plate, you don't get to leave, you know, the table, basically. And you just sit there as the food gets colder and colder and you'd be forced to eat stuff you didn't want. She never did that with her son. She will not do that with kids whatsoever as a result of that.
0: Mm.
1: Like, it like traumatized her.
0: Now imagine if she blended everything and you had to drink your steak.
1: I don't think I'd ever be able to drink one of those green shakes in my entire life after that.
0: So nasty.
2: When I tell you, all the food that was put in there, no matter what it was, it turned green. And it was disgusting.
1: Oh, I didn't think it could get worse. Thank you for
0: thanks,
1: that.
0: Thanks, Katie.
1: I guess. Hey, Autumn. What was that unique way that you used to get punished by your mom or the way that you uniquely punish your kids?
3: Sure. So the unique way I used to be punished if I did something like really bad was getting the door taken off the hinges of my bedroom.
1: Yeah.
0: Oh, my dad used to do that, too.
1: Yeah. Remove the door. Oh! We think we could be on the phone whenever we want. We can sneak out whenever we want. You get no privacy here now.
0: It was the worst. It was the worst.
1: Yeah.
3: Exactly.
0: Yeah.
1: They used to do it at my high school, too. All so awkward.
0: Yeah.
3: So awkward.
0: I feel like one of the reasons why I'm such a terrible cleaner is because my punishment always involved me cleaning.
1: Oh, yeah.
0: So every time anything would happen, like if I wanted to go out or I wanted to do something, like I didn't have to just clean my room. I had to clean my brother's room. I had to clean my sister's room. I had to dust everything. I think it's why I'm so bad at it.
1: Yeah.
0: Because I just hold that resentment in my heart and I hate it.
1: You know what? You might be right.
0: Yes.
1: Right? I mean, cleaning somebody else's space in general is not fun. Listen, we had lots of punishments at my house, some of which I couldn't tell the story if I wanted to, but I remember distinctly when we moved into this townhouse at one point, it was four floors and everywhere was carpeted. This is like when every place would be carpeted, every space except the bathrooms, basically. And if I got into trouble, I had to vacuum the entire house. And I mean, when you're a certain age, and it was like an Electrolux drag behind vacuum that probably weighed 120 pounds itself. I mean, it was all day.
0: Do you want to know something?
1: It was all day.
0: Do you know that I don't even know where the vacuum in my house is?
1: What?
0: I don't know.
1: You hide it.
0: I
1: from yourself?
0: No, I don't. My husband takes care of it. That's the detrimental work that my mom did, punishing me growing up with all that cleaning.
1: Like, if you see it, we could find you on a floor crying somewhere in a cold sweat.
0: There was so much resentment because, like, you know, I'm an Italian girl, so ask how many times my brother had a vacuum or clean anything in his life.
1: Oh, I know the answer to that.
0: Right, yeah.
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12: Temperatures currently in the 50s this morning, so a bit warmer than what we woke up to yesterday. We're starting to see a few clouds make their way into the region as we're tracking a cold front, which will pass through over the course of the day. Not going to bring any rain or cool us down too much, mainly just going to bring a brief surge of winds. Then those winds will relax as we head into overnight tonight. Lots of sunshine expected for your Friday afternoon, expecting highs in the 80s for a really warm day tomorrow heading into Saturday with highs in the 90s. From News Channel 10, I'm meteorologist Jaden Rankasoon.
0: I call it creative parenting. I think it makes you a good parent. But sometimes you have to discipline your kids. And just taking away their devices, their iPads, their iPhones isn't the way to do it. What is the most creative way you've punished a child? 1-800-330-9999. And did it work?

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1: On our text line, it says, my mom told me to go stand on the side of the road with a free child sign, and I did it.
2: Oh, my gosh.
1: Remember, there was a short period not too long ago where forcing your kids to have public embarrassment by wearing signs was a thing.
2: The public humiliation.
1: Yes.
2: I mean, every time somebody does it, there's a big controversy. People talk about it. Some people agree with it highly.
1: Yep.
2: Think that it's highly effective, and other people are like, that's the worst parenting example you can do.
1: I just would be so afraid that somebody would kidnap my child.
2: Well, right. If you put a sign on them, it says free child.
1: Right. Exactly. 1-800-330-9999. What was the creative way that your mom punished you growing up? Hi, it's Hannah and Raven.
3: When I was younger, we had a pool, ping pong table downstairs in the basement.
2: Mm-hmm.
3: And my mother would say, you know, she would beat us with the ping pong paddle, but she would make us go get it. So we didn't. She'd say, go get the ping pong paddle.
2: Oh, yeah.
3: And we'd have to go down there and get it ourselves and bring it up to her and hand it to her for her to hit us.
2: Yeah, yeah.
3: It's unbelievable. Nowadays, that would never be allowed.
1: Can you even imagine if that was now?
2: I mean, you didn't have that, the plastic spoon or the wooden spoon.
1: Oh,
2: you'd have to go get it for your parents.
1: My mom used to love to throw shoes at us.
2: Go get my shoes.
1: Like, honestly, who throws a shoe? My mom. My mom would throw shoes all the time. And it was always good if she had the slippers on because you knew those were softer.
2: Yeah, but you're right. You can't do it now.
1: No.
2: Oh, one person get wind of that.
1: Yvette, most unique way your mom punished you. What was it?
4: So if we acted up at the dinner table, we had to eat our dinner in the bathroom.
1: Oh.
2: Oh, that's gross and
1: effective.
2: Yeah, I would think so, right? Because it's embarrassing, right?
4: Yeah.
2: It's humiliating, right?
4: Yeah.
2: You're out of the room. At first, you think like, oh, okay, I'll just go eat by myself. And then you're like, where do I put my plate? Where do I do this? Where do I do that?
1: You sit on the toilet with it on your lap. That's
2: oh my
1: how you
2: gosh.
1: Do it.
4: That's exactly it. I would close the lid and sit on top.
1: Would you do that now to your children?
4: Well, I care about hygiene.
1: So no, that's the answer.
4: Yeah, I'm gonna pass on that.
2: Yeah, I don't want to say my mom was terrible, but yeah, I wouldn't do it. Right, I get it. Hey, Lisa, unique way that your parents used to punish you, your mom used to punish you, or you punished your kids?
5: It was from me getting punished. I had tickets to a concert to see Bad Company, and they said, you're not going anywhere. And I said, I have concert tickets. And they said, you're not going to the concert. I said, but I paid a lot of money for them. And they said, sell it. So I had to sell it, and I had to sell it to my sister. My sister was like, I'll buy it.
2: Oh, no.
1: Oh, that's so messed up.
2: You know what? Right. I'd never forgive you for that, sister. I remember that the rest of my life.
1: It's one thing that you can't go. It's another thing that your sister gets to go and you can't.
2: Right.
1: Oh.
2: How dare she speak up at that moment? How dare she? Right. She'd be like, I'll go. Like, I mean,
5: she did. She exactly did that. I'll buy it from you.
2: Oh, my gosh.
1: It's it's like when I take away dessert from one of the girls, but I make the other one watch her eat it. You know?
2: It would be terrible, right?
1: Yeah,
2: thanks for the call.
1: Yeah.
2: Mommy, I don't want this chocolate cake. You're going to eat it so that your sister knows what she did. Hey, Mary, what was that unique way that your parents used to punish you, your mom punished you?
6: I grew up with a very strict, off-the-ball Italian mom. And if your room wasn't clean, she only had to tell you once to clean it. And if you didn't, your stuff got thrown out the window. So there you are picking up all your stuff in the yard while all your neighbors are watching.
1: Wow.
6: It was kind of funny. We laugh about it now, but, oh, yeah, my mom, no, you closed. Stuff was not left out, or she went, you could throw them out the window.
2: I mean, that's like sociopathic behavior.
1: That was just mom.
6: Erica, we'd come home from school, and our stuff would be, like, thrown out on the lawn.
2: I told you to clean it yesterday.
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8: Good morning and welcome to Friday. I'm Michael J. Stevens. Celebrating its centennial this year, Route 66 is a landmark many in Amarillo and West Texas know well. An icon of Shamrock that pays tribute to the spirit of the Texas Panhandle has been chosen to be featured in the Route 66 Forever Stamp Collection. Richard Ware, chairman of the board of ANB and Texas commissioner for Route 66 Centennial, said during Wednesday's event, quote, the U Drop Inn is recognized around the country. Seeing it honored in this way reinforces the significance of our local history and the lasting impact Route 66 has had on our our communities, end quote. Visit Amarillo Executive Director Cashin Smith says folks young and old should take time to explore the panhandle sections of the Mother Road.
9: It's getting people to explore the Texas route, not those two quick stops on either end of town and then book it out of Texas. Take your time in Texas and enjoy what we have on Route 66.
8: Smith mentioned the legacy of Route 66 and what the next 100 years will bring. The average cost of a gallon of gas in Texas has hit $4. It's not been this high since 2022. That's according to the latest numbers from AAA Texas. The price is 24 cents more when compared to this day last week. Of the major cities, drivers in San Angelo are paying the most. At last check, Amarillo was hovering around $3.70. Some stations around town as low as $3.16. By the way, drivers in Lubbock are paying the least. The anticipated rush of international sports fans visiting Texas this summer for the 2026 World Cup isn't coming to fruition. With less than 40 days to go until the start of the tournament, hotels in Houston and DFW say strong demand for hotel bookings isn't shaping up. At your 100 Second News Update, I'm Michael J. Stevens for 100.9 The Eagle.
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10: I was just calling up to express some appreciation. 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And
11: yeah, man, I'm right there with you. 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

Amarillo's Classic Hit Station 100.9, The Eagle. I am Aubrey James. Happy Friday. We made it to the end of the week, just like I knew we would. See, I tell you, each week we're going to make it, and we always do. Here's a little Eagles for you at 100.9, The Eagle.

0: Are you wanting more ways to get paid? 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

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Also, weather, as always, from our friends over at News Channel 10. Here's a little Frankie Valli for you, some Grease. Come on, dance with me. It's Friday.

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100.9 The Eagle. So yesterday I made a Home Depot stop and got the rest of the flowers for my porch. It looks absolutely beautiful. I love it. I'm loving the spring/summertime vibes. I'm ready for summer.

0: Amarillo's Classic Hit Station 100.9. The Eagle. I'm Aubrey James. I've got some fun facts for Fun Fact Friday. It is May the 8th. Did I have to look over at the date because I almost forgot? Yep. All right, let's go down the list here. So we have National Have a Coke Day. This commemorates the anniversary of Coca-Cola's introduction to the public in 1886. Coca-Cola has been around forever. If you are a Coca-Cola drinker, enjoy a nice cold beverage today to commemorate the day. It is also National Coconut Cream Pie Day. Listen, I'm not much of a coconut cream pie person myself. I don't like coconut in general. But if you are a coconut cream pie fan, more for you. Right. National Student Nurse Day. Thank you to all the student nurses. Wanting to spend your life serving others is so commemorable. We love all of our nurses. So happy National Student Nurse Day. It is also National Military Spouse Appreciation Day. Thank you to all of those that stay back and take care of the home while their spouses go and serve our country. That's so amazing. This one's kind of wacky. It's National No Sock Day. I've got to wear a sock. I'm so sorry. But if you want to celebrate, if you want to commiserate, that is totally fine. It is also to the day that the Beatles' final album, Let It Be, was released in 1970. And Betty White hosted SNL in 2010 at the age of 88, becoming the oldest person to host the show in the show's history. I love Betty White. Miss her dearly. She was so funny and just one of a kind. That is all I have for you today on Fun Fact Friday. We will do it all again next Friday.
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Buffalo's Classic Hit Station 100.9, The Eagle. I am Aubrey James, rolling into that 10 o'clock hour with you on a Friday. I hope you're having a good one. You have to. It's the rules. It's Friday.

So Rolling Stone magazine has released their top five picks for 2026 of the greatest guitar solos of all time. Eddie Van Halen was at number five, David Gilmour at number four, Hotel California between Don Felder and Joe Walsh at number three, Jimi Hendrix at number two, and the number one pick was Prince for Purple Rain. Pretty interesting list. What would your top five be? Text me and let me know, 806-350-1009.

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0: Mother's Day is just around the corner, and the Eagle knows what Mom really wants for Mother's Day, and it's cash. Just in time for her special day, 100.9 The Eagle is giving away $1,000. Just head on over to our website and click the picture in the left-hand corner that says Mom. Answer all of the questions and always answer your phone if the Eagle Prize Patrol tries to call. You can enter once per day. The more times you sign up, the better your odds are of winning that $1,000 for Mom on her special day, plus an extra $300 from our friends at Silverland, the Hallmark Golden Crown store in Wolfland Square.
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0: Amarillo's Classic Hit Station 100.9, the Eagle, rounding out that 10 o'clock hour with you on a Friday. I'm ready to take all of your requests for our lunch hour. 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

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I am Aubrey James, rolling into that 11 o'clock hour. 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

0: 100.9 The Eagle has the countdown that we all grew up with. It's Casey Kasem's American Top 40 every Sunday right here at The Eagle. This Sunday, we're going to be focusing on years 1976 and 1983. Everyone from Barry Manilow, Kiss, NXS, and so much more. You're not going to want to miss it. It's Casey Kasem's American Top 40 every Sunday right here at 100.9 The Eagle.
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This afternoon, Dr. Johnny Black and I are going to be announcing the winners of our two t-shirts and swag bags for the call-in contest. We had some incredible calls. It's going to be a hard pick.

Who remembers Flat Stanley? Back in the 80s and 90s, there was a color sheet based off of a children's book called Flat Stanley. You would color him in the way that you wanted, and then you can mail him off anywhere in the world. It was so much fun. We are doing that for the summer. We're having a Flat Stanley summer over on our Facebook page. There is a printout you can print, and then you have your child or grandchild color that in and mail it here to the station.

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0: I'm going to be playing back all of your requests in the 12 o'clock hour. I don't know why I said it like that. Requests. S's are hard. I'm going to be playing them back regardless whether or not I can say my S's. I'm also going to be crowning a winner for our El Te Havan 3 $25 lunch gift card. And I'm going to be conspiring with my co-conspirator, Dr. Johnny Black, on who is winning those Eagles t-shirts and swag bags for our call-in contest.
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Amarillo's Classic Hit Station 100.9. The Eagle, I'm Aubrey James, rolling into that lunch hour with you on a Friday. What's for lunch today? What sounds good for a Friday? I don't know, everything. The weather's going to be fantastic. It's perfect spring, clear 82. Let's go sit on the patio somewhere.

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0: Amarillo's Classic Hit Station 100.9. The Eagle, congratulations is in order to Larry, who is today's winner of our El Tejavan 3 $25 lunch gift card for his request. Thank you, Larry. Thank you to everyone that sent in all of those requests. In the 1 o'clock hour, almost forgot what time it was. In the 1 o'clock hour, Dr. Johnny Buck and I are going to be naming the winners of our call-in contest that get the new Eagles t-shirt and the swag bags. You won't want to miss that. Don't go anywhere.
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3: Temperatures currently in the 50s this morning, so a bit warmer than what we woke up to yesterday. Starting to see a few clouds make their way into the region as we're tracking a cold front, which will pass through over the course of the day. Not going to bring any rain or cool us down too much, mainly just going to bring a brief surge of winds, then those winds will relax as we head into overnight tonight. Lots of sunshine expected for your Friday afternoon, expecting highs in the 80s for a really warm day tomorrow heading into Saturday with highs in the 90s. From News Channel 10, I'm meteorologist Jaden Rankasoon.

Amarillo's Classic Hit Station 100.9. The Eagle, I'm Aubrey James, rolling us that 1 o'clock hour with you on a Friday. I feel like this is the perfect song to get us hyped up the last little stretch of time in our day before the weekend starts. What do you say? Here's a little heart with Barracuda at 100.9. The Eagle.

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Starting at 3 o'clock this afternoon, we're going to roll out all of your favorite 80s tunes. You bring the Rubik's Cube, I'll bring the Pac-Man. We're going to have a good time. It's Totally 80s Friday every Friday at 3 o'clock right here at 100.9 The Eagle.

0: 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I'm here with my co-conspirator, Dr. Johnny Black.
1: Hello.
0: We are here to announce the winners of our call-in contest. I'm going to let you take it away, Johnny.
1: We ask folks to call in and tell us your Eagle story, like how long you've been listening and where you listen and who you listen with and all that good stuff. And we were going to give some of the folks who call in a little thank you gift. A swag bag with all this Eagle stuff in it, and then the runner-ups get just an Eagle shirt.
0: Mm-hmm.
1: And we'll still have these shirts out on location, so if you don't win one today, then come by and see us. We're going to be a lot of places on a lot of dates coming up. But Terry and Justin were winners of the swag bag.
0: Yep.
1: And then Susie and Jacinia won Eagle shirts.
0: They were. We had lots of calls, and we pulled names from a can, and those were our winners. So congratulations to Terry and Justin, and thank you so much for everyone that called in. It was a lot of fun to do. A lot of fun.
1: And we'll have, like I said, Susie and Jacinia get shirts. If you still haven't gotten a shirt and you want one, just come find us on location. There's a pretty good chance we can put one in your hand.
0: We're going to be everywhere. We're all over town for the month of May, June, and July. So
1: right.
0: We're all over the place. Come find us.

0: Classic Hit Station 100.9, The Eagle. I am Aubrey James. Congratulations again to all of our winners for the call-in contest. Terry, Justin, Susie, and Jacinia. Thank you everyone that sent in those calls. They were lovely to get to hear y'all's history with The Eagle. It was absolutely amazing. So thank you again so much. I'm popping in here to say that I hope you have a fantastic rest of your Friday. Dr. Johnny Black is coming in right after me, as always, to keep those hits coming. He's going to have Totally 80s Friday starting at 3 o'clock. You're not going to want to miss that. I will be here for you again tomorrow from 11 until 5. So I will see you tomorrow.
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12: Temperatures currently in the 50s this morning, so a bit warmer than what we woke up to yesterday. We're starting to see a few clouds make their way into the region as we're tracking a cold front, which will pass through over the course of the day. Not going to bring any rain or cool us down too much, mainly just going to bring a brief surge of winds, then those winds will relax as we head into

overnight tonight. Lots of sunshine expected for your Friday afternoon, expecting highs in the 80s for a really warm day tomorrow heading into Saturday with highs in the 90s. From News Channel 10, I'm meteorologist Jaden Rankasoon.

It's the Friday edition of the Afternoon Rock and Roll Show. I'm Dr. Johnny Black. Could not be happier about sharing this part of the day with you as we step into the weekend together with a little journey on the radio.

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0: On 100.9, the Eagle getting into the weekend together. I'm excited about it. Lots happening here at the Eagle. Lots happening in and around the Texas Panhandle and here in Amarillo. I want to congratulate Justice and Terry, who won our swag bags earlier today with the call-in contest. You called us up and told us how long you've been listening and all of that. That was on our Facebook page. And you follow and go over to the phone and give us a call and tell us all about it. And we put you in drawing. And we did those drawings earlier today during the Aubrey James program. Congratulations again to Terry and to Justice and to the runner-up who got a nice Eagle T-shirt, both of them. And we're going to be doing things like this again very soon, and we'll be out and about with our new Eagle shirts. Your chance to grab one and put it on your body is very soon. Be listening.
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Boom, boom, boom, boom. What's up with that? All right. So here's the deal. Starting on Monday, be listening Monday afternoon around 3:45. We'll ask you that morning show trivia question for that day. You listen in the morning, you'll know the answer. We'll give you

0: It's Amarillo's Classic Hit Station, 100.9 The Eagle. Thank you so much for jumping in the pool with us this afternoon. It is nice. It is a lovely, lovely day. A bit breezy, but it's 81 here at the Eagle Studios. Lots of ways to win. Lots of cash is still up for grabs. $100 every weekday, starting Monday, about 3:45 in the afternoon. We'll ask you a question about that morning's morning show, Anna and Raven. And the first person with the correct answer sent it to our Eagles Nest at 350-1009. Text the answer, and we'll check it out. If it's right, we'll give you $100 on the spot. It's that simple, and we'll do it every weekday right here on 100.9 The Eagle. Make sure you're tuned in to Anna and Raven in the morning for the information you need to win that money.
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15: Amarillo weather. Temperatures currently in the 50s this morning, so a bit warmer than what we woke up to yesterday. Starting to see a few clouds make their way into the region as we're tracking a cold front, which will pass through over the course of the day. Not going to bring any rain or cool us down too much, mainly just going to bring a brief surge of winds, then those winds will relax as we head into overnight tonight. Lots of sunshine expected for your Friday afternoon, expecting highs in the 80s for a really warm day tomorrow heading into Saturday with highs in the 90s. From News Channel 10, I'm meteorologist Jaden Rankasoon.

0: Congratulations once again to Terry and to Justice, who won our swag bags that we gave away today. The nice folks who called us up last week, over the past week, this week, and told us their stories about listening to the Eagle and what they love about it and who they listen with and where they listen and all those great things. So they got the swag bag with the T-shirt and all the other goodies. And we gave away some consolation prizes, a couple of shirts as a runner-up. Folks who won those. So congratulations to everyone. We'll be doing it again very soon, and we'll be out in public a lot with those new Eagle shirts. Your chance to grab one. Just come find us and tell us you want a shirt. It's that simple.
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Friday, wheels touching down. We are off to the races. 1983 from the Wild Heart album. Stevie Nicks have been listening to some Prince as she drove around. And the song was Little Red Corvette, and here's what she did with it.

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10: The weather. Temperatures currently in the 50s this morning, so a bit warmer than what we woke up to yesterday. Starting to see a few clouds make their way into the region as we're tracking a cold front, which will pass through over the course of the day. Not going to bring any rain or cool us down too much, mainly just going to bring a brief surge of winds, then those winds will relax as we head into overnight tonight. Lots of sunshine expected for your Friday afternoon, expecting highs in the 80s for a really warm day tomorrow heading into Saturday with highs in the 90s. From News Channel 10, I'm meteorologist Jaden Rankasoon.

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0: just how we roll on a totally 80s Friday, especially when the weather's nice, sunshine, temperatures in the low 80s. I'm Dr. Johnny Black. I tell you what, we've got a traffic problem to talk about. Right there on the northbound Canyon Eway between Rockwell and 2219. There's been an accident. Traffic is kind of at a standstill just north of Rockwell Road. Plus, all that construction going on is not helping matters, so please choose another route. Pop, bounce over and take the BFW Road, or hop off Rockwell and take Bell. Might be a better way to do if you're trying to get into Amarillo. Avoid that that stretch of the E-Way altogether if you can do it. Now, the next song we hear is not at all about the singer's younger sister, although he did have a sister who was going through some nuptial grief at the time, and he wrote this song based on that, but not his actual sister.
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0: Tom Petty. She wound up with Tom Petty. Lucky Kleinschmidt. Okay, that's silly to be talking about King of the Hill on a Friday afternoon. Let's give away a $25 gift card at Smokey Joe's. That's lucky, right? All you have to do is be the ninth caller and tell us the name of the song in the jukebox. Just the name, not the band. You'll get the band today with no trouble. It's the title that we want you to get right. Listen closely.
1: It's time to play Johnny's Jukebox. Correctly identify the title of today's song to win.
0: Smile. All right, I think I got it. I think I know what that is. Do you? I'm going to play another little clue. It'll be a bit easier, and then we'll go to the phones. We've got to get a winner and get down the road here. On your fingertips. All right. Now you know the name of the band, but do you know the name of the song? That's what we need. The name of the song. Ninth caller, 350-1009.

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1: All right.
0: What's your name?
1: It is Mary Jo.
0: Mary Jo, how are you doing today, Mary Jo?

0: 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How are you?
1: I'm just as good as I can be.
0: Well, that's good.
1: All right, Mary Jo, tell us all about it so I can make you the big winner. What's the name of the song in the jukebox today?
0: I believe it. You give love a bad name.
1: There you go.

0: of makes you kind of wonder what they called it. I mean, a bad name. What would be a bad name for a Farkleberry? I feel like I'm Farkleberry with you. I'm in love with you. I'm Farkleberry. Whatever. You know, it's a bad name. It's just a bad thing to call love. All right, so it's time to head out on the highway and get ready for the weekend. So far, we're looking pretty good traffic-wise. 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All right? And remember the McCraw Law Group. It's what they do. I mean, they're so good at this, they don't need to really do much else. They handle your traffic situations, your car accidents, and if you're involved in any kind of an accident, that's who you want to call. And make sure you talk to them before you talk to anybody's insurance company.
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3: Temperatures are currently in the 50s this morning, so a bit warmer than what we woke up to yesterday. We're starting to see a few clouds make their way into the region as we're tracking a cold front, which will pass through over the course of the day. Not going to bring any rain or cool us down too much, mainly just going to bring a brief surge of winds. Then those winds will relax as we head into overnight tonight. Lots of sunshine expected for your Friday afternoon, expecting highs in the 80s for a really warm day tomorrow, heading into Saturday with highs in the 90s. From News Channel 10, I'm meteorologist Jaden Rankusoon.
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11: Come on, people, hit the dance floor. 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
9: I said to call you up if I was feeling moody.
12: Believe it or not.
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All right, if you're passing Bell and you're on the loop headed toward the Canyon E-Way, there's been a little accident over by Hollywood Road there, so be ready for that. Slow down, give them room to work the scene. 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

right, the Blondie album that kind of ushered in the 80s was called Eat to the Beat. She wrote this with her husband boyfriend, Chris Stein. Great song.

teachers. Goodness gracious, I hope you have students that would save your life someday. A group of high school students put their training into action when they rescued an injured man during a hike. Students found a guy with a broken leg and used a makeshift stretcher to get him out. Here's the cool part. They had just practiced building the stretcher for another exercise, so they were extremely prepared for the moment. Paramedics said these kids are heroes.

starting Monday afternoon, right here on the Afternoon Rock and Roll Show. We're going to be rolling out morning show trivia. Something that they talk about, something that happens on the Anna and Raven morning show is going to be what we ask you about. So make sure you're tuned in on your way to work or school or whatever and get ready to win $100.

Can we talk about the Jell-O Belt? It refers to a region of the United States, mainly around the Utah area, where Jell-O is consumed at about twice the national average. Now, when I read Jell-O Belt, I thought, how did they know, huh? Sometimes around Christmas, I have a little Jell-O Belt of my own.

0: All right, coming up after Michael Jackson, we're going to break down the weekend forecast, courtesy of the gang at News Channel 10. I think we have the new guy up. See what he's got to say. Right?
1: Go on, girl.
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3: weather. Well, there's a lot to like. Tomorrow, we're going to see daytime highs on Saturday climb up into the low 90s. Breezy winds out of the southwest at 5 to 15 miles an hour. And then going into Sunday, believe it or not, your Mother's Day, we're going to see a cold front blowing out of the north, 15 to 25 miles an hour. And that will drop daytime highs for Sunday down around 70 degrees. With your first alert forecast from News Channel 10 AM meteorologist Sheldon Brashears. We'll be right back.

Hey, let's talk about Mudfest. What do you say? You know, everybody talks about Mudfest, but nobody does anything about Mudfest. Coming up a week from tomorrow, a week from Saturday, Mudfest.

All right. You know, air traffic fluctuates, but at any given time, there are between 12,000 and 14,000 planes in the sky at the same time on an average day. Are we paying those guys enough? Man. Wow. That's a lot.

0: Hey, friends, Dr. Johnny Black here. What do you say we let a professional handle the funny business? It's time for Laughter at 10 After.
1: I ran a deal one time, Columbus, Ohio, 200 Kroger stores, 18-ounce Jif, 99 cents. Yeah, I did that. It'll never happen again. Never, never. Even the bad moms bought Jif that week. Mama, this peanut butter tastes better. Don't get used to it, boy. I ain't giving up cigarettes and I ain't giving up Red Bull. So when it's gone, it's gone. That was a unchoosy mom. Like, I'm sure you've all seen an unchoosy mom at the grocery store, right? Like yelling at their kid or something. Like, choosy, I wasn't choosy when I met your daddy. I ain't about to start with no peanut butter. You better put that brand name peanut butter back on the shelf or I might choose to leave you in the parking lot. Like I did your brother. You didn't know you had a brother, did you?

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We do them throughout every day, all day. 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

0: Amarillo's Classic Hit Station 100.9 The Eagle. I'm Dr. Johnny Black reminding you that we've got morning show trivia starting Monday. Right here, right around 3:30, 3:45, we're going to give you a question about that morning's Anna and Raven show. And that question will be pretty simple to answer. All you need to do is answer the question and text your answer to The Eagle's Nest at 806-350-1009. Somebody who texts a correct answer is going to win $100 right off the bat. Congratulations to our first winner. Will it be you? I hope so.
1: Got it.
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0: Axl was so angsty, wasn't he? He was so put upon and troubled, and he was taking on all of our problems just for us. We thank you for that, Mr. Rose. Coming up, we've got another one. it's Alice Cooper taking us up till midnight in Alice's Attic. You guys hang tight. Be good to each other. Be good to yourself. Heaven knows most of you probably deserve it. And stay healthy.
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4: It's a Freaky Friday up here in Alice's Attic. You might think Freaky Friday is the name of a movie with Lindsay Lohan and Jamie Lee Curtis. But if you're Uncle Alice's age, you think of the 1976 film with Barbara Harris and Jodie Foster. Not to mention John Astin and Dick Van Patten. But don't worry, I'm not going to talk about 60s and 70s TV stars on the radio all night, though that sounds like a great show. Alice Cooper has taken a solemn oath to play your classic rock that actually rocks. So let's go ahead and hit it.
2: Alice's Attic with Alice Cooper.
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